Just lay those burdens down, man. Everything you've been dealing with at work all week long, boss is being a total tool, co-worker microwaving fish and broccoli in the lunchroom. God, that's awful. Who does that? Just set it all aside and listen to some Van Halen.

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Coming up in just about 20, 25 minutes or so, brand new Greta Van Fleet. They've been away for a little while. They played a show for about 500 people yesterday, last night. I've seen photos. I've seen videos. It looked awesome. I'll get you their brand new song, Play Your Games, coming up at 8:35.

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1: 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For tonight, we'll see more clouds pushing in. Showers and storms come in, too, as temperatures drop back to around 67.

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Fleet pulled a little switcheroo on fans. 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This is Pearl Jam, Even Flow. Coming up, Tesla, about Love Song. I've got Jimi Hendrix in line, and as we cross into the 9 o'clock hour, the crew.

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You gonna tell me that Purple Haze says something? I love that movie. I quote it all the time. Airheads, great hard rock and heavy metal movie. Radio movie too, because they broke into a radio station to get their song played. If you haven't seen it or haven't seen it in a long time, put it on this weekend, would you? Here's Nirvana doing All Apologies.

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My hero is Ozzy Osbourne. Lived his life his way, overcame a lot of childhood trauma and issues to become, well, the most important figure in rock and roll and heavy metal history, right? And he did it without being a jerk, you know? 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Still a good dude. Raised over $180 million for charity in his final concert. This is No More Tears.

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0: 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I've been surfing here since I was a kid. Now, seeing my grandson out on the water, it means everything to me. Watching him and taking in the blue waves, the sea breeze, the blurry horizon.
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Texter says Ozzy equals goat. Yeah, he does. The greasiest, grimiest, grungiest, greatest of all time. Whitesnake, Still of the Night, end of the 10 o'clock hour, three in a row from Metallica, including one off their debut album, Kill 'Em All. Hang on. In the still of the night, I hear the wolf howl, honey, sniffing around your door.

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Some interesting revelations surrounding the exit of Jason Newsted have come out in the past couple of weeks. He said that he was dealing with a crippling addiction, and that if he didn't leave Metallica, he would die. It's a very different story from what he's been telling for the past, 30 years. He does seem to be back in the good graces, though. He seems to be, you know, part of the fam again. He actually introduced the Reload box set on social media.

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0: From the aforementioned Reload, that's Fuel from Metallica, 93.3, The Planet Rocks. Yeah, apparently Echo Brain was not the reason why Jason left Metallica. I'm sure that was part of it. I am curious, though. Maybe it's my modern sensibilities. I'm not sure that I believe it. Maybe Jason is lying to us now to get back into the good graces with the band. Who knows? This is Beastie Boys.
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3: 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Here's the Carolinas' most trusted forecast on 93.3 The Planet. For tonight, we'll see more clouds pushing in. Showers and storms come in too as temperatures drop back to around 67. Showers and storms remain likely for the day on Saturday, topping out around 80 with mostly cloudy skies. I'm meteorologist Regina Cole on 93.3 The Planet. Right now, it's 77 degrees.
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You know, it really is a tragedy that Jake E. Lee has sort of become the redheaded stepchild of Aussie guitar players, sort of the middle child, the forgotten one. Like, with all the talk around Randy and Zach, he was so technical and precise, just the right guitar player for the right time for Aussie. Here's Shinedown, Safe and Sound, 93.3 The Planet Rocks. I got Tom Petty, Mary Jane's Last Dance next.

used to be famous? I was. Tom Petty in The Postman, Kevin Costner, 93.3 The Planet Rocks. I loved that movie as a kid. Like, no, it wasn't a great movie, but I loved it. Sort of this post-apocalyptic America. Everything is broken down, and it starts with a guy just trying to keep warm. Finds an old postal truck, puts on the uniform, burns letters to keep him warm, but then he realizes, oh, if I deliver old mail, I get food. And then it becomes a bigger and bigger and bigger thing. Starts a movement. Check it out.

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That's She from Green Day, 93.3 The Planet Rocks. Texter says, I loved The Postman. You know, that's not the only thing Tom Petty was in over the years. He actually has 48 IMDb credits, including almost 30 episodes of King of the Hill. He was Lucky Kleinschmidt on King of the Hill. This is Twisted Sister. We're not gonna take it. Aerosmith, Dream On, right after this.

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0: 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Valleys are what we call those V-shaped areas where the slope of the gable meets the slope of the roof. It's where all the water that's flowing off of your shingles pools together on its way to the gutters, and pooling water is bad. 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

somebody setting off cannons yesterday afternoon in Colombia. Have you seen this all over social media? Like, a sonic boom went off in Colombia. And nobody seems to know exactly what it was. Like, the U.S. Geological Survey says, nope, wasn't an earthquake. They don't think it was a plane. Like, what could it have been? There's rumors that, like, the island in Lake Murray that they used for Air Force training missions might have had, like, some unexploded munitions on it. What? It's almost 100 years ago. Wild stuff. AC/DC, for those about to rock, we salute you. 93.3, The Planet Rocks.

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I say you look so fine that I really want to make you mine. 4, 5, 6, come on and get your kicks. 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
2: 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It's where all the water that's flowing off of your shingles pools together on its way to the gutters. And pooling water is bad. If a roof is going to leak, chances are it's going to leak there. But like the Army Corps of Engineers rerouting the Mississippi, we send all that water into the valley on purpose. And then one of our guys has to make sure those valleys can handle the deluge. 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
1: Well, my God. 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

0: 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Here's the Carolinas' most trusted forecast on 93.3 The Planet. For tonight, we'll see more clouds pushing in. Showers and storms come in too as temperatures drop back to around 67. Showers and storms remain likely for the day on Saturday, topping out around 80 with mostly cloudy skies. I'm meteorologist Regina Cole on 93.3 The Planet. Right now, it's 73 degrees.
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5: 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Here's the Carolinas' most trusted forecast on 93.3 The Planet. For tonight, we'll see more clouds pushing in, showers and storms come in too, as temperatures drop back to around 67. Showers and storms remain likely for the day on Saturday, topping out around 80 with mostly cloudy skies. I'm meteorologist Regina Cole on 93.3 The Planet. Right now, it's 70 degrees.

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5: 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Here's the Carolinas' most trusted forecast on 93.3 The Planet. For tonight, we'll see more clouds pushing in. Showers and storms come in too as temperatures drop back to around 67. Showers and storms remain likely for the day on Saturday, topping out around 80 with mostly cloudy skies. I'm meteorologist Regina Cole on 93.3 The Planet. Right now, it's 70 degrees.

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1: Asia had never hosted a World Soccer Championship. Japan and Korea split the duty, the first co-hosts in history. South Korea, coached by the Dutchman Gus Hiddink, had never won a single World Cup match in their history. They beat Poland, drew with the United States, beat Portugal. In the round of 16, they beat Italy in extra time. Ung Jong-hwan's golden goal, sending 60 million Koreans into the streets in red shirts. Then Spain on penalties. Quarterfinal, semifinal. Germany finally stopped them. Controversial refereeing decisions still echo. But the image that lasted was the Red Devils, an entire peninsula painted with crimson, chanting in unison, finding out who they could be when the world watched.
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0: 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Here's the Carolinas' most trusted forecast on 93.3 The Planet. For tonight, we'll see more clouds pushing in. Showers and storms come in too as temperatures drop back to around 67. Showers and storms remain likely for the day on Saturday, topping out around 80 with mostly cloudy skies. I'm meteorologist Regina Cole on 93.3 The Planet.
1: Right now, it's 70 degrees.
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0: 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Three songs from the same artist. This is Jacques the Rock. I am here with, Madam, what is your name?
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0: Madam Ha, The Planet gives you the 10 o'clock threesome. It is a menage a trois of rock. Does that not make you feel sexy?
1: Huh?
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6: 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Mostly cloudy today, showers and storms in the area. Highs top out near 80 degrees. And then tonight, more showers, storms still possible before midnight. I'm meteorologist Phil Jensko on 93.3 The Planet. Right now it's 69.
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1: They arrived in Germany under a cloud. Cacciapoli, the match-fixing scandal, had just broken in Italy, threatening to demote Juventus and disgrace the league. Several squad members faced charges back home. Coach Marcello Lippi turned isolation into fuel. Italy played pragmatically, ruthlessly. Goalkeeper Gianluigi Buffon conceded just 2 goals all tournament, 1 penalty, 1 own goal. They beat Germany in the semifinal at extra time. Fabio Grosso curling home a beauty in the final minute. Then France in Berlin. Penalties. Grosso again. The last kick. Trezeguet missed. Italy's 4th world championship. The squad lifted the trophy and dedicated it to the country, to the league, to the friends back home waiting for verdicts.
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2: 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Mostly cloudy today, showers and storms in the area. Highs top out near 80 degrees. And then tonight, more showers, storms still possible before midnight. I'm meteorologist Phil Jensko on 93.3 The Planet. Right now it's 68.

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4: Woo! Planet rocks.
5: Talking about buddies.
2: It's a lot.
6: Talking about buddies.
2: A lot. Well, you
5: just said the word buddy. I was looking for a little.
2: Hey, buddy.
6: Oh, hey, buddy.
5: Hey, there you go. There's another one. I had one contact me over the weekend. He's trying to get a group together. It's
6: a group.
5: He's like, look, let's get four of us together to go to Atlanta. And I'm thinking, like, a ball game or something in the fall? Like, what's he trying to do?
6: First off, he doesn't know you very well.
5: Yeah, he don't. Because I'm like, we ain't talked.
6: A new buddy.
2: Come on.
5: He's like, we ain't talked in a while.
2: You don't do the boy trip anymore.
5: Which is what it was going to turn into. Very odd.
6: Yeah.
5: So I'm like, you know, I don't want to go to a game or whatever. He's like, we're not going to a game. I need to get a group of people together to get a cheaper rate on a body scan, is what he said.
6: For like health?
5: That's like what medically? I'm thinking. I'm like, what's wrong with you? Like, legit, like, you got to get a body scan? What's up?
6: He's like, he was wanting everyone to go do it, or was taking up money for him to go get it done?
5: No, all four of us to go. He said he gets a group to go for a cheaper rate.
6: What's wrong with him?
5: Well, that's what I said. I'm like, what's wrong with him? He's like, nothing's wrong. It's a preemptive scan. So you go.
6: Yeah, but how much is that, though? Like,
5: well, after I talked to him a little bit.
6: Because, I mean, like, when I had, you know, my hip done or whatever, I was like, and, you know, my doctor, he did me a solid. I was like, do me a favor. I said, go ahead and scan my knees while we're here.
5: Do everything.
6: Go ahead and x-ray my knees.
5: He's like, oh, don't worry, we will.
6: Let's just make sure. And he said, all right, you know.
5: He said, not a problem. We'll call UHC as soon as we do.
6: I mean, it got covered or whatever. I think it needed to be seen.
2: Why not?
6: I mean, but like, why not be able to get into an entire x-ray like he's talking about?
5: Yeah.
6: And I know why. It's because they get you back in there. Oh, we had you in for your elbow. Let's get you in for your knee this week and blah, blah, blah. Yeah.
2: Each time, $4,000.
6: $30-$40 in, whatever you cope.
5: Well, the name of the place is actually Elbows and A-Holes.
6: Oh, is
5: so
6: it?
5: It's real funny.
6: Do they make hot dogs
2: there?
6: It's
2: lovely.
6: Oh, no, that's Lips.
5: It is.
6: Lips and A-Holes is the hot dog place.
2: There's a kind of different specialist.
6: Hips and elbows.
2: It's just very scary.
6: Knees and toes. That's where I go.
5: He swears nothing's wrong. He said, look, this is like a health craze. You go get a full body scan.
6: Is he missing a key or a ring or something? He needs to go get x-rayed.
5: I think he was in the...
6: Is he a drug mule by chance?
5: Too many questions too early.
2: Wow.
5: I think he was special classes early on.
6: Yeah, needs.
5: Turn to find out if that's a new phrase.
6: Come to.
5: It's going to be... you want to guess how much it's going to be actually? Now, let me tell you what it is first. You get a full body scan, talking about the brain, everything from the top to the bottom.
6: Yeah.
5: They said 33 plus organs.
6: God, how many do we have?
5: I don't know. So I don't know if that's BS as far as, you know, how many organs we actually have, but everything from top to bottom, you know, like inside is probably scanning your rectum, I would imagine.
6: Oh, yeah.
5: You know, from the back up.
6: If you did the opposite way, it's dirty.
5: I don't know if you got a camera going in you while one's scanning you or not.
6: Like you scan like you wipe, no?
5: I guess, yeah. Side to side. He said it's going to be an all-day thing.
6: This is like without, obviously, insurance. It's like out of pocket.
5: Yeah. They might take insurance, but I don't think they would since this is like a, not really cosmetic, but like when you go get fillers, like one of those type things.
6: Yeah. Well, it's not even that. It's kind of like a preemptive strike, kind of like, hey.
5: Pretty much, yeah. So he's like, need at least four of us all day, one time.
6: Is this person wealthy?
5: Not wealthy, but makes good money, and I don't know what he does. Like, he will not tell me what he does, but he's always traveling for work. He's about to get married, too.
6: Might be a CIA agent.
5: And his kids are grown.
6: Man, that's got to be like $8,000 or $10,000.
5: Close.
6: Well, Paige, not. What do you say?
2: I know that I've had a... MRI CT scan for my head when I was having seizures, and it was like $4,000.
5: You had seizures?
2: Yes.
5: Here?
2: I had three of them. Huh?
5: Here?
2: No.
5: Like you had them back to back?
2: I think it was around when we had COVID.
5: God.
2: I don't know. They never figured out why I got them.
6: I never knew that.
5: I didn't either. You might be epileptic. You might need this
2: no,
5: one.
2: No, because I had all those tests done. I actually left Jeff Lewis Neal's wrestling match early because I wasn't feeling good.
6: And, oh, that'll do it to you.
2: And I had a seizure in the restaurant parking lot.
5: Which one? Which restaurant?
2: City Range.
5: Oh, Lord.
6: Good gracious. You might got slipped a Mickey or something.
2: Mm-mm.
5: So are we talking like a full body, like shaking type deal?
2: Well, yeah. And then I was like,
6: How'd you drive?
2: I was with somebody.
6: Yeah, but you can't drive 6 months after having a seizure.
2: I didn't go to the emergency room.
6: Oh, Paige, good Lord.
2: I didn't want to go.
5: Do you remember, like, having it?
2: Mm-hmm.
5: So do you shake?
2: It just hurts. Like, my body hurts so bad when it was happening. Like, I didn't know what was wrong with me. So I went to my doctor the next day and had a bunch of tests done.
5: He's like, turns out it's just an orgasm, Paige.
6: But you just, but that's what it would have cost without insurance.
2: Well, that was the insurance because I had it was expensive. I know having three of them.
5: So you have one, you stop for like a couple of seconds. I guess you have another one, stop, and then you have the last one?
2: No, I mean, it was just random. They just came on different situations.
5: That is.
6: But how did you get the CT scan if you didn't go to the hospital?
2: It was ordered like that week, like the next day I went. To the hospital.
6: You did, oh, gosh.
5: Oh, you wouldn't see like a... You didn't go to an emergency right then. You went after. You got to go right when it's happening, right? I don't know if I want to go to this now. Well, I already know I'm not going to go because it's $4,000 a piece.
6: That's all?
5: Nah,
6: that's
2: yeah, $4,000 sounds about what I paid.
5: He said, now you can finance that if you want. And I'm like, I don't want to finance a body scan. I would get one if it were cheaper.
6: Put it on stretch pay.
5: But $4,000 for...
6: Yeah, but that's not... I figured,
5: Plus, you could find something that you didn't want to find, or maybe you didn't want to find it.
2: Well, that's preemptive, though. That's really good.
5: From the body to the...
6: Like, why don't they do that at, like, when you go to the airport? Like, why can't they put the technology in there and say, hey, by the way, when you get to Puerto Vallarta, you got a lump on your lung. So I want to get looked at.
5: It's a drug baggie. Let me pass.
6: I'm serious.
2: That would be really scary, though.
5: What can they see? Can they see your genitals in an airport?
6: Yeah.
5: That's why they want
6: mine
5: you to
6: mine got
5: go
6: filled
5: through.
6: Up.
5: Hey, come here. Go back through this again.
2: That'd be embarrassing.
6: Yeah, really.
5: Stand there for about 3 minutes.
6: I have a belt on. They're like, no, it's not the belt. And I'm like, well, God. I mean, have at it.
5: So if you
6: didn't even. He said, "Do you want to go back here privately?" And I'm like, "No, do it right here." If you want to get publicly grabbed on my shaft right here in the airport, go ahead, buddy.
2: It's okay. I had to take my boots off because I kept pinging.
6: You know, they didn't even make take the shoes off. I was like, "Well, good. That's where I got my coke."
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4: Woo! Planet rocks.
5: Well, until he gets off his ass and calls in.
6: Zach, questions for you, man.
5: I know, I did too.
6: So oh, hang on.
5: If this ain't him.
7: I'll kiss your ass.
5: Oh, yeah. 401 area code page. Okay. Where's that? Do you know?
3: 401?
5: Without using Google, do you know?
3: Tennessee, maybe.
5: Is it?
3: I don't know. I may be wrong.
5: Oh, it is him. I think Fatboy does this sometimes, too, just to make it very climactic.
6: I ain't kissing your ass now, buddy.
5: Well, no, you'll do something else.
3: Right on.
6: He is ready.
5: Hey, Matthew.
8: Hey, man.
5: How's it going?
8: I'll tell you what, better than I deserve.
5: I'll tell you what. I thought you were standing us up.
6: Got a little nervous.
8: Nah, man. I was in the kid drop-off line, and I was like, yeah, it's probably not a good time to take this call.
5: You're not talking about the bathroom, are you? I know what you're talking about.
8: No.
5: So, first off, questions here. One, how did you find

0: How did you find our show in Florida?
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2: Well, I have the Odyssey app, so I get to listen to whoever I want.
0: Yeah.
2: You know, pretty much. And there was not really many choices down
0: well,
2: here in
0: Gainesville. That's not a good answer. Oh, okay. So out of the choices that are available, like what shows do you have locally in your town?
1: Oh, yeah, let's do that.
0: See if we know
2: locally. So the local channels are part of, what is it, Mark radio station?
0: Yeah.
2: I don't know. It's like the umbrella company, but
0: yeah.
2: There's a rock channel called Rocket 100.5.
0: Yeah. Do you know any of the shows on there?
2: I know the morning show, but that's about it.
0: Yeah. What are they? What is their name?
2: It's a woman. Her name's Harley.
0: Oh.
2: Harley Rocks.
0: Harley Rocks.
1: Well, I like that. That's nice.
0: Very nice. Okay. So you're 47 and you have four kids. The one question I did have, I don't know if you caught this or not, but you know, being single, is mom around at all?
2: Goodness. Mom's in prison.
1: Oh,
3: oh
1: no.
3: My goodness.
1: Can you say
2: so? Yeah, absolutely. So back in like 2019, mom kind of lost her shit. I don't know, can I swear?
1: Oh no.
0: Nope. Hold on.
2: Okay,
0: one second.
2: So lost her crap.
0: Yeah.
2: and she got diagnosed with schizophrenia, bipolar disorder, right? Mm. So mom started hearing stuff, started kind of going off the deep end.
0: Yikes.
2: She started doing some crazy stuff.
0: What sent her to jail, if I may ask?
2: Yeah, so in one of her episodes, she got sent to a state facility up in northern Florida, and she started attacking the workers there, which are state workers.
0: Yeah.
2: And when you attack a state worker, that's a felony.
0: Yeah.
2: So they hit her with a couple felonies. They put her in a county jail for a bit. She was there for about a year. She got out. She was on probation, and she tried kidnapping my kids from the bus stop.
0: Jesus Christ!
1: So I was going to ask you: is she the mother of all four kids?
2: She is. Yes. Okay. Yes. She is. Yeah.
0: Wow.
2: Yep. So she tried kidnapping two of my kids from the bus stop, and fortunately, one of my best friends, was there picking up her kids. And she called me and she was like, listen, dude, you got to get down here because, you know, she's here trying to take your kids. So I called the police. They picked her up. They hit her with violation of probation, attempted kidnapping against court order. So now she's in a state prison, Florida state prison. Now, I believe

0: you know, and
1: right.
2: That's good. Okay.
0: So when you guys put me on hold, I heard what you guys said. One of the people texted in and said he shouldn't be dating right now, right?
3: No, yeah.
0: Now, what everyone needs to understand is I've been by myself since halfway through 23. So I've been,
1: yeah.
0: I haven't been on a date in over 2 years.
1: Prior to dating this girl, so, that's now possibly.
0: Yeah. So, I mean, yeah, I took a long, I mean, I took a long, hard look at life thinking, am I going to do this again, man? Am I going to jump back in and date somebody or did, you know, have all the fun that I had with this one, just say, you know, screw it and just raise four kids and do it. But yeah, man gets lonely, you know?
3: Yeah. I didn't know this before, but I didn't know if you were trying to avoid a situation with your, you know, the mom getting out of jail and then trying to come back and trying to keep somebody away.
0: No. So the kids really, this is what's heartbreaking about it is my youngest, like she said something the other day. She was like, I don't even have any good memories with her. Like, you don't want to call her mom with her. Right. You know what I mean? Like, some of the stuff that she put these kids through, I mean, she has an illness. Yeah, you know, I try to take that into account. You know what I mean? Yeah.
1: Right.
0: That, you know, it's an illness that made her do all this whacked out stuff. But at the same time, you know, it's my kids that she tried doing it to. So I got a kind of, you know, hard on her over it. You know what I mean? So. Yeah. Yeah, the kids really don't want nothing to do with her, and you know they got to a point where, especially my daughters, you know, they're like, "Dad, you got to get out there, man. You got to." My daughter made a Facebook dating app for me.
1: Oh, okay. So the kids are like, "All right, Dad, you need to." Okay, so that's cool. Good sign right there, because they're old enough to notice everything. They don't need a replacement mom, but they need a stability from their dad and honesty, and you're giving that to them, so that's good.
0: I'm doing the best I can.
1: Now, the right woman would also respect that and realize that, you know, your kids come first.
4: Right.
0: Amen, brother.
1: And that's where, so with this girl that you know, how long did you date her before you ended up in the sack, as you said?
0: Oh, geez, we dated, so...
1: Oh, a little gassy this morning.
0: I don't know, maybe 2 months?
1: Okay,
3: that's enough time to...
1: Yeah, and
0: yeah,
1: and,
0: I mean, so I said, a month and a half, 2 months, you know?
1: And then so after you slept together or whatever, did you continue to go out, or was this kind of... because, you know... I said this before we got you on. I was like, I wonder if he ghosted her and now she's showing up at his house.
3: Yeah, like she was mad.
0: No, okay. I did not ghost her. You know, we continued to talk, you know, I'm trying to think of, there was one particular thing that happened that kind of led up to an argument.
1: What's that?
0: And it was, she was asking me something about, you know, what I want to do with the rest of my life, you know, asking me like deep questions like that, which I don't really want to talk about that crap with her at this point, you know, and she's asking me all these deep questions and she's like, you know, what are you going to do with the rest of your life? And, you know, don't you want to try to do this or do that? And I'm like, yeah, not really. You know, I'm kind of happy with my job and I'm kind of happy where I am with my kids and, you know, I'm comfortable. This is good. This is a good life. It's a good life for us.
1: Right.
0: And then, I kind of gave her some pushback on it. Was like, yeah, you know, why don't you just chill out with that kind of talk? And then she hit me with, don't treat me like your ex-wife.
4: Oh.
1: Oh.
0: And I said, what? Hmm. And she's like, I am not your ex-wife. And I said, and I just kind of took a deep breath, kind of looked the other way. And I said, and this was in my house at the time. And I said, I'm going to ask you to leave. I said, I'm gonna politely say thank you for the conversation.
1: Yeah.
0: And I'm gonna ask you to leave. She got all flustered. She got, you know, grabbing her stuff, not slamming things, but, you know, roughly grabbing her stuff.
1: Right.
0: And she makes her way to the door and then she leaves.
1: So did your kids meet her ever?
0: Yeah, yeah.
1: Okay,
0: my kids.
1: Did they like her?
0: Yeah, my kids

0: Yeah, I mean, they didn't hate her.
1: Yeah.
0: You know what I mean?
1: Yeah.
2: Does she have kids herself?
1: No.
0: She has grown kids.
1: Oh, okay. I was going to say, it sounded okay. So she cannot, but her kids are already, she's an empty nester. Kids are already full grown.
0: Yeah, she had kids early. I had kids late.
1: I got you. Okay.
0: My first wasn't born until I was 30.
1: Damn.
0: Yeah.
1: So your kids are behind this, so that's not a worry here. You just you found one here that you know, and I was going to ask you too, like, how early on did you tell this lady about your situation with the ex-wife? Like, pretty early on?
0: I didn't tell her until about almost a month in.
1: Yeah. Okay.
2: Okay. Which, I mean, you shouldn't have to divulge that immediately. You don't know where it's going to go.
0: No, I mean, honestly, it's none of her damn business, you know?
1: Yeah.
2: Yeah.
1: Well, you don't ever apologize for being a dad, obviously. And I would think that a lot of women, it would be refreshing to see a man put his kids first, you know? Like,
3: well, yeah.
1: I think that's kind of a refreshing thing.
3: You're a provider. You got to take care of your family.
1: Yeah.
3: Secondly,
0: I made it very clear from the start. I said, listen, there will never be, I said this right to her. I said, there will never be a time where I am going to side with you over my kids. There will never be that. And I said, and there is going to be multiple times, probably in the near future, where I, number one, I'm going to let you down. Number two, I'm going to disappoint you. And number three, I'm probably going to piss you off. I said, because that's just the way that I am when it comes to putting my children first.
1: Right.
0: And I said, and if you can live with that, you know, we can move forward. Oh, yeah, absolutely. I get it. You know, I made it very clear. I'm as transparent as they come.
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5: This is Jeff.
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1: Let it rock!
4: About the thing I just told you. I told you before already.
5: What's that?
4: About the offer I got.
5: Oh, yeah.
4: The offer.
2: You got a proposition or offer?
4: I got an offer. I was like, I almost didn't open it. I was like, oh, this is going to be spam.
5: But, was it like for a threesome or something?
4: Oh, no.
2: Uh-oh.
4: No, still haven't found the right two dudes yet. But I got a message saying,
2: I believe them.
4: Would you be interested in promoting this business on your social media?
5: Oh.
4: I was like, I don't know. That gets a little tricky when you get into that territory. But let me find out anyway what's going on with it.
5: Yeah.
4: They offered me a prize for a permanent post.
5: Write down the number.
4: Okay. Hang on a second, though.
6: Son of a bitch!
5: Dad, this sounds like this song. I'd love to ask Nathaniel, or maybe I could call him Nate. Like, did the movie Animal House perhaps? I mean, I feel the movie Animal House when I hear this song.
2: Inspiration.
5: I know,
2: I love it.
5: You need a pen?
4: No, I got a pen. I just don't have any GD paper.
5: Gosh darn it.
2: You want some of mine?
5: Here, I
4: have. GDM, I should have said.
5: I have some.
4: Excuse me. Well, I got some now. This is an odd looking
5: piece.
4: You could
5: just do fingers, too, if you didn't have such big fingers.
4: Well, I don't have that many fingers.
2: Oh, what?
4: I don't know if I should show you the prize first to tell you what it was for. I usually got a scrap paper in here.
5: Don't say the brand name, because then you're giving them
2: advertising.
4: Well, it's no brand name, but I have to tell you what it is.
5: Oh, okay.
4: It actually might be competition for you.
5: Well, then definitely don't say it.
2: Right?
4: You are a client, gale.com. So it was it was for ball deodorant. I don't know how else to tell you what it was. Deodorant for your nuts region, I think they would say.
5: You should already tell them that you already have Bowles McButter.
4: And I know.
2: Your, is that an antiperspirant?
5: It is a moisturizer for the
2: for
5: testicles
2: the
5: and inner thighs. It works great in the summer.
2: Okay.
4: Now, I said, okay, well, just let me see how much, you know.
5: Is it a story or a post?
4: Let's talk permanent post.
5: Permanent post.
4: So when they said permanent post, I'm like, okay, this might be some serious stuff. Let's see.
5: That's some stuff that I like. Jug's, you know, I mean, I hope she don't mind me seeing this, but Jug's wife, she's an influencer. Like, that's her job. And, yeah. Like, a lot of times it'll be just like up for like 48 hours and you can delete mm-hmm. it, or a story, which is only 24 hours.
4: I don't know how this works. I just now found out that you can type in your follower amount and it gives you like a mini valuation of what you should at least get.
5: That's why it sucks your Facebook got hacked.
4: Yeah.
5: I was thinking about that the other day. I was like, God, Fatboy's number is very embarrassing.
4: Yeah.
5: Not embarrassing, probably embarrassing for you, because people are like, God, man, you've been on the radio 20 years and you only got like 400 followers.
4: I'm just telling you now.
5: Maybe it's 600.
4: I will never figure out the social media aspect of this job. It's too much.
5: It's what of this job. I think of just life.
4: Yeah, well, that in general, too. I got offered, I don't know if you can read this from here. Paige, what does that say?
5: Don't say it, though.
2: Do you want me to not say it or say it?
4: Well, I don't care if you say it.
2: Explain.
5: Oh, my God.
4: For a permanent post.
5: You should have laughed in their face.
4: One-time payment for a permanent post.
5: Shoot.
2: Oh, no. Because you can collect commission off of things like that if you're an influencer.
5: Oh.
4: $20.
5: God bless, man.
4: $20.
2: Let me help you.
5: $20.
4: Yeah. I don't know if I want to keep up
5: with
4: that.
5: Don't let Paige help you. She'll turn you into like, she'll have you with a mohawk. You'll be riding like a minotaur.
4: You know? I already feel like one.
5: I said tar.
2: No, he's adorable, though. You can get more than that.
5: You are adorable.
2: You are.
5: You big bastard.
4: To get that, you have to cultivate this crap 24/7. I don't even like.
2: That is your monthly fee or your
4: permanent post, one-time payment. Oh, $20.
5: That's crazy.
2: That's not worth it.
4: Which, look, if I'm them, I'm trying to lowball too. But still.
5: See, the thing about that stuff is you.
2: I'd be careful with that.
5: This is what I don't. And
4: I ain't doing it.
5: Women don't seem to mind it, maybe. And if we have one here, I'll ask her. Paige, if you follow like a, you know, famous person or somewhat of note or whatever, and they're constantly like doing.

0: post like that, does it not make you say, like, why am I following you? Am I following you for commercials, or am I following you to get behind the scenes? Yep. What'd you eat for dinner last night? What movie theater are you at? Whose shoes are you wearing?
1: Yeah.
0: That kind of crap. I mean, was thinking about that very thing, because to stay on the so-called algorithm, like, you have to routinely post. I'm thinking, like, if I don't go any, like, the last couple of days, you know, it ain't been crap going on just because, like, the weather sucks. I haven't been to the farm. Like, you know, I haven't been around the grandkids. Like, outside, I was thinking about this. Like, if I became an invalid or something, what would I post on social media?
1: Your opinion.
2: It's like, rolling around the house.
1: Political stuff.
0: And that's not to make fun of anybody, but I'm like, and I have my full capacities, but yet... But if there's nothing to post, there's nothing to post.
2: Yes, there's. Like, I got a buddy. Look, I realize, I hate to say it like this, I have somewhat of a public profile, but I got a buddy that don't. And he's always posted, hey, use my promo code for this, that, and the other. And I'm like, nobody knows who you are, really. Like, how are you making money off of this? What's it worth it?
1: You have your people, but you're trying to get the reach beyond. And that's the hardest thing, to keep your algorithm going for that.
2: And it changes so much. That's what everybody's got, a TikTok shop. And it's Jesus Christ.
1: And for me,
0: I'll never get on that. That's too far to go. I won't add any new ones. I don't care.
2: It's maddening. It is too much. Even if you go look at lives and try to scroll it, because, you know, I like ball cards. Boom, ripping chips, tons and tons and tons.
1: And for me, I was locked out of my own account as administrator by people that hacked my other account.
0: Mm-hmm.
1: So, I don't know what happened to it. Yeah, I just took it down.
0: I'm glad you interjected with that.
1: No, but I mean, it's serious, though, with your information. You don't want to give your, however they're going to send that money to you, you don't want to give them your banking information.
2: They didn't even offer me the product. Just 20 bucks.
0: See, that's the other thing. Like, I've done a handful of those things, and if you don't get the product yourself, like... Then you don't even know what you're even promoting, or it might be something you don't like.
2: Yeah, right. I just let them rot, you know, instead of using.
0: And you
2: stuff.
0: Know what? One of them I actually become a regular customer of, because I was like, God, I like this. You know what I mean? Like, you sent me free stuff and paid me money, and they didn't even say it was permanent. They just said, make her. It was like, drink this and say what you think and be honest. It doesn't matter.
2: Oh, wow.
0: And, that's what I got for that.
2: God almighty, man.
1: That's a little better.
2: Well, you got more followers, so they probably saw that.
0: Yeah, but, like, you should have told them people to...
1: That's still not a lot.
0: To eat your dinner.
1: When you can get commission. If you have a commission code, you get commission from the sales, like, say, 3% nationally. It's a lot more than that.
0: Right.
2: I hate being the guy that does that, too. Like, hey, go buy this and use my code. Like, hey, it's like I'm begging for money.
0: Well, see, that's... I don't... Like, on my own... On golly, like, on the social... I hate using my cell phone there because I feel like... I don't want people to make it look... Feel like I'm just trying to constantly sell them something. So I don't use my... But then people are like, you should use yourself more on there. It would add more credibility to it. I'm like, well, good God, I can't win.
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5: Thank you so much.
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7: Best you damn son of audio. A bitch.
5: It's like America's funniest home videos, except we're on the radio, and that's that.
8: Well, we could post, I guess, so you could see it that way, but
5: well,
8: you just have to go off the audio.
5: Yes, and that's the way it works on the show. If you have a good video that, and that's I was telling Fatboy a couple of these, I'd find them. And I have some collaborators on a couple of these that I need to say thank you to. But
8: oh, I got one of those later, too.
5: I will listen to it. Mm-hmm. I'll watch it, and then I will listen to it with my eyes closed. And I'm like, does it give me the same reaction? You know what I'm saying?
8: Well, that's a good idea because you are in radio.
5: Well, I was driving, though, is when I was doing this, and I ended up on the side of 29 Woodhampton. No, I never prepped for the show. But if you got a video that made you laugh in public like a freaking idiot, we want to see it. We want to listen to it. You can DM or tag us. Fatboy is at Fatboy933. That is Fat with an F, Boy with a B, 933.
8: That's it. And Mattman is at O-Matthew, O-H-M-A-F-F-E-W.
5: Matthew. All right.
8: It's like his dad used to call him.
5: Paige, you're involved in one of these. Not your voice, but a question that I'll need to ask you. But in this first one, mm-hmm. Do you remember the Montel Williams show?
9: Mm-hmm.
5: Montel Williams show. It's like Springer Light. You know, it'd get controversial on there.
8: He used to date Kamala.
5: Yes, he did.
8: It was around the same time.
5: I'm glad you mentioned that. With it being radio, I have to point out a couple things here. Montel, he's still alive, is a black guy.
8: I think I don't know if he is.
5: I was thinking he had MS or something, right? Let me double check that. It's like those sex allegations. You don't know. It's
8: second page.
5: He's already on the job.
8: I don't want to turn around. Montel Williams.
5: And when my mom would tell a story, she would say, I went to the doctor today and I was leaving and this Mexican lady put, I was like, why'd you need to tell me her ethnicity, you know? But in this case, I do because it kind of translates the story a little bit better. Paige, what's that answer?
9: He had MS.
5: He did pass.
9: No, as far as I know.
5: Oh, he still has it. Okay. Yeah.
8: Oh, so they don't know if he's alive or not.
9: No, he's still alive as far as I know.
5: The year was 92. I was a junior in high school.
8: So did you look it up or not?
5: He guessed.
9: I just looked it up that he has MS.
5: But is he alive?
9: Yes.
5: Okay, he's alive and has MS.
8: I get an answer out of this woman's like pulling Tennessee toothpicks.
9: Well, you got to listen.
5: Ooh.
8: God.
5: Listen, I'm trying to tell you about Montel Williams, a man with MS, and dated Kamala Harris.
8: And he was bald.
9: A little bit.
5: He's doing a show about a certain anniversary of the Holocaust. And a fellow black man stands up in his audience to ask, or not really ask a question, but to make this point. And I am shocked as the world that this aired on TV. You can tell they're quickly taking it to break as soon as he starts talking. But the fact that this got on TV is quite, quite shocking.
10: Of age. At that time, my whole family's wiped out.
11: Yes, sir. Yes.
12: Yes. The Holocaust is big business because Germany so far has given the Jews, I think, at least $200 billion. So it's big business. And some of you are still getting $1,000 a month. And a lot of people don't know this. And then people don't realize who brought the slaves to America. They were Jewish ships.

0: break because
1: let's take a break.
2: Why did everybody start clapping?
3: I don't know.
4: That's odd.
2: As soon as he said Jewish ships, everybody started clapping. Like they were cute.
3: Maybe
2: almost.
3: They're big fans.
5: I don't know.
3: It was just so odd that that made it on TV.
2: How would he know that back then? When that kind of information was hard to get. If it's true, I don't know.
3: It's, you know, it's a, how does information go and go away? Like stuff that doesn't get, I mean, look at the Bible, you know, 1400s, they decided part of it was coming out and they canonized, left part of it out. So, you know, how did he know that at the time? I don't know.
2: Are you sure that wasn't Fritz Hollings?
3: It sounded just like it. That's why crazy. I wanted to point out, like that this was a black man asking this of a black man on his show about the Holocaust. So I thought it was quite shocking that was being talked about on television and taped. You know, it wasn't live, so
2: he was not expecting that.
3: No, boy, he took it to break fast.
1: Can we go back to this guy again? Can we give him one more time?
3: Is that guy still alive?
1: Is he still here? Give him a shirt.
2: This guy, the Whistler, we'll call him, is a big fan of Zaxby's. But he might make you not want to eat chicken wings ever again. Oh. Or he might turn you on. I don't know. But he, not only is he a Whistler, but he's a little dirty back there.
6: Oh. Guys. Oh, I went up there to the local Zaxby's for lunch. Oh, and buddy, I didn't realize you got to get buck naked to eat one of them kicking chicken sandwiches. Oh, between the sauce and the sweat, buddy, I done ruined my white T-shirt. Oh, I got sauce everywhere, just up behind my damn ears. Oh, I thoroughly enjoyed it, and they gave me every napkin in the restaurant. But guys, I done pulled out my billfold, had sauce all over my singles somehow. Oh, I'm fixing to have to go rinse. I feel like I got some that traveled down to my ass crack. Oh. Anyhow, guys, y'all holler at me. Oh, I'll get back with you once I get cleaned up. And I might need me a gal that knows how to get some stains out. Oh. So guys, in the meantime, y'all take care. Bye-bye.
3: Change the battery in that fire alarm,
4: it
3: too,
4: sounds
3: by
4: like
3: the way.
4: Like he ate a parakeet.
3: It sounds, God, it's just like a parakeet and a fire alarm that the battery's going dead.
4: I can't.
2: Somebody change. I can't even whistle.
3: I can't do it.
2: Change the battery.
3: Is he doing, like, is that just like a real guy and he just does like
2: it's the way he talks and he's got the camera like right up on his face.
3: Like the S's, he had a hard time with that.
2: Down on my crack. God, it's so piercing too.
3: Very piercing, like the pagoda. Wow. Fat boy, I said I was going to ask Paige this question. Paige, yep. Let's say that Trixie 4, The Return of Ghost Horror, is coming out in theaters. That's the working title.
1: Well, that's good.
3: Yeah, you've heard of Ghost Dad. Say hello to Ghost Horror. Paige, the movie's coming out. You're on your Carolina, and they're asking you questions. And they do that weird question where they say, hey, when it comes to food, what's your favorite dish? What would you say?
4: Oh, boy. Lasagna.
3: Lasagna.
2: I swear to God, I was just about to say 2 pounds of lasagna.
3: 2 pounds?
2: So I'll say 2 pounds of steak.
3: That'd cost about $80 at the Caprice.
4: That's probably the only thing I... Yeah.
2: If you wear Caprice, 2 Caprices have
3: She says lasagna. Fat boy, not an actor, but what's your favorite dish?
2: I'll say steak.
3: Here's what Demi Lovato said.
7: And your favorite dish?
8: My favorite dish? I like mugs because they're very comfortable in your hand and they hold the hot things that you don't have to touch. So, you know, coffee or hot tea.
2: You dumbass, if you wasn't hot as
3: my
2: hell.
3: My God. I mean, my Lord.
2: God.
3: This is a woman who said she was an alien for some time. It's a woman who said that she was... pan or asexual, whatever.
2: Yeah, she couldn't figure it out. She's one of those.
3: One of that kind of thing.
4: But she was incorrect. I think she should have said cup.
3: Oh.
2: But you see, you hear
3: that's
2: that.
3: That's like what you'd like to take off male strippers.
2: You look at her, you're like, hey, hang on a second. Just I might be able to put up with this for a little bit.
3: Dead behind the eyes, but what a body.
2: Yeah, kind
3: of. You kind of need a little bit of both, right?
2: You get a little mix.
3: Yeah.

0: At first, I was like, she's singing about the root beer. But when she went on to talk about, you know, because you can hold hot things, like coffee or tea.
1: That would be a mug.
2: You big Demi. Well, we're all about the food today, right?
0: All about it, always.
2: Mm-hmm. These two guys go to the store. And one guy, I guess he stole a pizza, but you won't believe where he pulled it out from.
3: When I come out the damn store, right, this motherfucker right here done pulled out of, we sit down inside the car and everything.
4: Yeah.
3: I said, Payday, I think I just want to chill right here for a moment. He pulls out a pizza. out of his f***ing pocket.
4: He pulls pizza out of my pocket.
3: I looked over there, I said, where the hell you get the damn pizza from, man?
4: I was hungry. man.
3: I said, I don't even think I want you right here no more.
2: Now, these are two skinny, methed-out white kids in the trailer talking about going to the...
0: You know what? Okay. God.
2: Yeah.
0: Man. See, that's why things like that are interesting. Because in my mind, this was like...
2: Yeah, me too, till I saw it. And I'm
0: this
2: like,
0: is like Rollo and Grady from Sanford and Son sitting around talking about, you know, dipping at the convenience store, grabbing some, ganking some food.
1: Was the pizza still in the box?
2: I don't know. See, he's talking about pulling it out of his pocket. Did he roll it up? Was it a Totino's?
0: Like, was it a personal pan or was it like a freaking like tombstone?
2: It might have been a pan.
1: I'm thinking it's frozen.
0: It's a big ass pocket.
5: B1's rule. This is the worst of the Rise Guys.
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3: It rocks.
4: Woo! Planet rocks.
5: Oh, hi.
2: Gets me all excited.
5: I was just signing your diploma.
6: Look at that.
5: Because yeah. You are graduating today. Or have recently.
6: Or about to, or... Like Matthew in Florida was dropping his kids off at school, so...
4: Matthew.
6: I guess you graduated late in Florida. I guess that's how that works.
4: Yes.
6: And he wasn't taking a dump. He was really in the line.
4: But, you know, sometimes people have their own schedules, like your insurance policy for whatever reason. I don't know why it goes to October, but it just does.
6: Yeah, it's kind of weird.
4: Who knows? So, first off, thank you to those that are so proud. Because I don't think any of these are said, hey, my name is... God, every name I was about to say is like people we know, and it would like, hey man, I'm John, I'm graduating. You know, no,
6: I'm John.
4: These are all like proud parents or friends or maybe grandparents or who knows. And, you know, I mean, even the kids themselves may not even go back to listen to this because they don't care.
6: No, but they're already off to senior week.
4: To you that helped raise them and get them off to school. You want to hear this, and by God, this is for you.
6: I might tear up.
2: I hope so.
4: Well, I'll be honest with you. Much like when we talk about sports, I have a hard time with some of the names. And rather than to butcher them, I will maybe enunciate or maybe even, you know, get someone with like 4 degrees to help me sound some of these out.
6: I was about to say, you might have to have some help. You know, this is no shame in asking.
4: Yeah. I'll start if you'd like.
6: Yeah, please.
4: Simply because... Class of 2026, Wade Hampton High School, Brandon J.
6: Brandon.
4: Your order's ready, please. It's a diploma, Brandon J. I didn't want to say the full name.
6: Congrats, bud.
4: Paige is taking a picture of me now. She'll turn into AI. Look, I'm throwing my cap in the air.
6: God, that's exactly what she'll do with it, too.
4: Well, I look like I'm doing Olay. Okay.
6: I've got, from Hillcrest High School, Anna Marie Cox.
4: Anna Marie Cox.
6: Congratulations
4: to you.
6: Class of 2026.
4: Charlotte, North Carolina has a paranormal investigation.

0: Gator School, and he just got his ghost hunting papers. Give it up for Gay Parker Jr., everybody. Gay Parker Jr.
1: Yay.
0: Yeah, not senior. No, he dropped out.
2: Nice.
0: Junior got in there. All kinds of schools, too.
2: Yeah, they really are.
0: It's not just your traditional stuff. Yeah. For instance, she graduated top of her class from Advanced Pole Dynamics and Lower Back Flexibility Institute. Mona Lott.
1: Wow.
0: Mona Lott.
1: What a name.
0: Yeah.
2: Oh, I don't know if I can pronounce this one, Mona. Because it's got like a parentheses, but from Notre Dame High School.
0: Huh.
2: Willie, let me see if I can get the last name.
0: Notre Dame High School.
2: Shout out.
0: The arguing Irish.
2: Willie Eaterow. Willie Eaterow.
0: Eaterow.
2: I think that's how you say it.
0: Okay.
1: I know his parents are so proud. The Eaterow family.
0: Should be. What's up, Chattanooga, Tennessee? Maybe our first grad receiving a degree in mortuary science. Congratulations, Doug Graves.
2: Hey.
1: Yeah.
0: Doug Graves.
1: Hey, Doug.
0: Yeah, for mortuary science.
1: Whoa.
0: Which is really cool. The Emerald City of Greenwood, you want to go on? Their very own, graduating with a degree in optimal hygiene. Congratulations, Sue. Last name is Perfishy. Perfishy.
2: The Perfishies.
0: Congratulations.
1: Nice
0: optimal
1: family.
0: Optimal hygiene.
1: Those Perfishies.
2: I think I know a few of those.
0: Yeah, the Perfishies.
1: They're all in science.
2: Let's go to Easley science. High School.
0: Oh, do we have to?
2: Go Wave. And I might butcher this name, but I'm going to try it because I think it might be an exchange student. Bartolo Zbalzang. Maybe it's Bartolo's Balzang.
0: Patarlo's Balzang.
2: Bartolo's Balzang. Is that right?
0: You made a...
2: It's a capital S. Bartolo's.
0: Bartolo's.
2: Balzang?
0: Bartolo's Balzang. Don't say it too fast.
2: It
0: makes perfect sense. That's great right there. And this one right here is big. I've heard about this trend, to save money. Parents have sold the naming rights for graduation. I don't know if you've seen commercials about that.
2: Yeah. That's funny.
0: Congratulations to Greenville High School graduate callrob.com.
2: Hey!
0: When that beach week goes bad, call rob.com.
1: Nice.
0: That was a cheap plug right there. I'll do this one, Paige. Okay. I need some help with this one, if you don't mind. Graduating from the University of West Carolina. Help me pronounce this one. I know the first name is Sadie. What, help me with the last name.
1: Sadie R. Word.
0: Okay. Say it again.
1: Sadie R. Word.
0: Okay.
2: Nice. Well,
0: congratulations, Sadie R. Word.
2: You're a good pronouncer. I got one.
0: You really are.
2: Gaffney.
0: She's your pronunciousist.
2: Gaffney High School.
0: Oh, man.
2: Betty. Let me see. What's the last name? Betty Fuchsamard? Betty Fuchsamard.
0: Fuchsamard.
2: Is it Fuchsamard?
0: Fuchsam.
1: Oh.
2: Betty Fuchsamard.
0: Oh, wow.
2: Fuchsamard?
0: I don't know, man.
2: Well, there's a Betty Fuchs are dry. The Fuchs are dries.
0: Yeah.
2: That's Sequoia High School, though. That's up in Chattanooga.
0: These names are crazy. They really are not crazy, but just, I'm not...
1: a little different.
0: I'm not well-traveled.
2: I haven't even got to the hyphenated names yet.
0: Oh, boy. Well, let's go on and talk about the state of Georgia, shall we? From Alpharetta High School. Michael, but my friends call me Mike. Mike, Paige, I need help with the last name. Mike, what's the last name?
1: Rowanger.
0: Okay, so who's this guy's name?
1: Mike Rowanger.
0: Okay, thank you. Congratulations, Mike.
2: Mike!
0: How would you say it, fat boy? Rowanger.
2: I think it's Mike Rowanger.
0: Mike Rowanger. Okay, well, happy graduations day.
2: Congratulations. Congratulations to you.
0: I said happy graduations day.
2: Let's go down to Westside High School. And very famous name down in Anderson. Buster Cleetopin. Buster Cleetopin.
0: Oh, my God.
2: The Cleetopins are...
0: I think I knew his mother.
1: Yeah, nice lady.
2: Or is it Cleetopin? And I'm saying it wrong?
0: I don't know.
2: I think it is Buster Cleetopin.
1: Cleetopin. Yeah.
2: The Cleetopins are very famous.
0: That's a name you don't hear people naming their kids anymore. Buster.
2: Buster.
0: That's a good one. I love that one. I'd also like to say what's up to... the community of Blue Ridge. This

0: got to be either maybe a foreign exchange student. I'm not quite so sure. The only reason I know how to say the first name is because of wrestling, and that's Finn Balor. But the last name really gets me. Paige, help me out. Finn, and then what is the last name?
1: Finn Gurmey.
0: Okay. G-U-R-M-E-Y. Oh. Say it again.
1: Finn Gurmey.
0: Okay, very good. Congratulations and happy graduation day to you, Finn. I love this. I've only got two more.
2: I can't believe you made it through.
1: That's, you know.
2: Yeah.
0: Well, the swinger capital of the world, let's give it up to Simpsonville, South Carolina. She did it. A divorce recovery seminar graduate, Wanda. Wanda B. Leflone.
2: Wanda
0: B. Leflone.
2: God, that's a good one, man.
0: Congratulations to you, my dear.
2: Yep. Greenville Tech. We got a graduate. Herla. I don't know the name Herla. I assume it's a female. That's just a name you don't see a lot.
0: Yeah.
2: I guess her last name's Decatme. Or you say real fast is Decatme. Digamy. Herla Decatme.
0: Herla Decatme.
1: Herla Decatme.
2: Herla
0: Decatme.
2: Decatme? Digamy? Is it Digamy?
0: It might be Digamy.
2: Is it Herla Digamy?
0: Digamy.
1: Is it with a C?
0: Like Ducati.
2: Well, it's capitalized, like weird, like too, like an M-E.
0: Does it have an umlaut over the U?
2: Yeah, it does, actually.
0: I bet it is. I bet it's Digamy.
2: Herla Digamy.
0: Yeah.
1: Digamy. Okay.
0: Well, that's a cool name. Thank you.
2: It's a tough name.
0: Several more here, and then we'll wrap this up, because, you know, several did not graduate.
2: No. Bunch of dummies.
0: East Side, and it doesn't say East Side High, so it could be middle. You know, they let them graduate. And also, going with the full name, I love that. Sometimes it makes me think you're a criminal when I see you go by your first and middle name. But, and I actually share the first name with him. His first name is Philip as well. But he's got the whole name here, Paige, and I'm having a difficult time with it. Philip, and then his middle name and last name. Help me with that one. Philip.
1: Philip Enos. Enos? Philip Enos Daily.
0: I think that's Enos.
2: This is like Enos Slaughter.
1: Oh, is it Enos?
0: Enos. Enos.
1: Philip Okay, Philip Enos Daily.
0: Philip Enos Daily.
1: Yeah.
0: Congratulations, Philip.
2: Yeah, young, that's a good one.
0: The Philster Greek. Himself. You think it's Greek?
1: Well, Enos.
0: Oh, I think it's Enos, like from freaking Dukes of Hazzard.
1: Philip Enos Daly.
2: The ball player.
0: You do.
2: I guess this lady, I assume it's a lady because she was named after the Blossom character Six from Bob Jones University. It's a hyphenated name. It's Six Dixon Yoraz. So.
1: Oh, wow.
2: Congratulations, Six.
0: To all the graduates.
1: Six.
0: Oh, one last one coming in. Well, walking that aisle, graduating with a CDL, ready for the open road. Going from trucking school, a lady trucker.
1: Lady trucker.
0: Dawn. Dawn. Congratulations, Dawn. Last name is G-A-W-N-I-T-T. Dawn. Dawn Gaunet.
2: Dawn.
0: Dawn Gaunet.
2: I love that we worked in trucker school graduations, too.
0: Yeah.
1: That's really good.
0: And real quick, Paige, as we go to break, these four I wrote down. Say them real fast, because I love them.
1: Mike Roanger. Sadie R. Word. Philip Enos Daly. And Finn Gurmey.
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1: Let it rock!
4: I'm making those to cover the Dugan.
5: God, he should make that like a nice, like a steamer. Kind of, not Ricky the Dragon,
4: no.
5: But like a steamer kind of, what do you call those damn things? Big Louie. What are the steamer boxes?
4: I know what you're talking about.
5: It's like it for shipping or...
4: Like a trunk looking
5: Yeah,
4: thing.
5: Trunk.
6: Oh.
5: There we go.
6: I was thinking like shrimp and...
4: Where would they make the steamer box? That's what we got to figure out.
5: Where would they make the steamer box?
4: Where would they make the steamer?
5: God, it's over my head.
4: Cleveland, maybe?
5: Oh, okay, the Cleveland steamer.
4: Yes. Well, you got to look that one up, kids. I can't do everything for you. Right, so your teacher should have told you already. If you got sex ed, ask him about all those,

0: God, I would not want to be that teacher.
1: Various steamers, pipelines,
0: first
1: biscuits.
0: Off,
2: I know nothing about that.
0: Do they have? I never went. So do they have it separate for boys and girls?
1: Oh, that's true. Yeah, they do.
2: They do.
1: Okay. Now they did. I don't know if they changed it.
2: Well,
0: so a man has to teach the boys and the woman has to teach the right?
2: What grade were you when you went through that?
0: I didn't.
1: I took it twice.
0: I was in middle school. I did sit in the gym with Shahamed.
2: Yeah, because they show you your menstruating stuff.
0: Well,
1: I never got
0: to see mine, Paige.
2: I think it's before that.
0: Didn't have cell phones back then.
1: You didn't get to watch the miracle of birth.
0: Nope.
1: And at the very end where she has the kid, because you follow the kid from, you know, wherever you think life starts.
0: Yeah.
1: From that point till, you know, birth. And
0: Carol Wynn's parking lot.
1: Like, you see everything. And then we were like, oh, no, that's going to look like that, too?
0: Oh, man.
2: You sat there like that?
1: Yeah,
2: you
1: were like horrified.
0: God, that might have, like, scared a lot of...
2: Nobody sits by a girl anymore.
0: They may have done that as a way to, like, to girls to, like, say, no, not until I'm married. This stuff's going to hurt.
1: I took it twice. I just remembered the first time
2: Did you fail it?
0: He pretended to fail.
1: A woman taught us.
0: He wanted to get an F in that sex ed page.
1: A woman taught us the first time. Sixth grade, eighth grade, Mr. Warwick taught us. He was great. He had the question box. You could put any question in the box. After class, he would answer it.
0: Oh, man.
1: And you could tell who wrote the question, too.
0: You could.
2: God, I did that. And then when I was in college, there was...
0: Well, mine looked like a spider when I get older, too.
1: There was a question about... God dang it, I can't even say it.
0: Why? Kids aren't in the car yet. Kids, roll them up.
1: There's various...
0: Earmuffs.
1: There were a question about, you know, various... smells and whatnot.
0: Oh, okay.
1: You could say.
0: Yeah. Yeah.
1: But written a lot graphic, than that. He would answer them straight up.
0: Really? Using nautical terms and such?
1: I never forget. He would always say, you know, when you wake up in the morning, it's a tough time for you. You have to bend that hose down to, you know, use the bathroom.
0: My gosh.
1: Well, this is sex ed.
0: There's no way to call women.
1: He's saying it like that.
2: Wow.
0: Bend them hose down.
2: Wow. I don't remember that. I don't think they remember the biology part. But I don't. We watched a movie.
0: That's what he's talking about.
2: Yep. So it was like we didn't have any conversation with anybody afterwards. We just went to the movie.
0: God, if you went to like a podunk freaking like school district or whatever, and they didn't have TVs or whatever, kiss my ass. God, they should have a basketball court called the podunk. That would be awesome. Or like a donut place with coffee.
1: Hey, anyway, have a Dunkin' Donuts in Dunkin'. Open one up.
0: Yeah.
1: Yeah, nobody's done that yet.
0: Dunkin' Donuts. Jesus. Why hasn't anyone opened... Oh, wait a minute. Are you saying a regular donut store called Dunkin', like the city?
1: Yep.
0: Yes.
2: I love that.
0: Why wouldn't
1: it? How Dunkin'.
2: It's making me hungry.
0: How? For coffee?
2: Yes.
1: You know, take the re off.
0: Have the enema instead. Mm-mm. You keep talking. You don't have to drink anything.
1: Dude, I got to find
0: Dunkin' Donuts. That's brilliant. I don't want us to lose sight of what we were going to talk about here, though, and that's Paige seeing a naked woman for the first time. What are you looking up, though, before we...
1: I think I found the documentary, The Miracle of Birth, that we had to watch for sex ed.
0: I want to watch it.
1: I want to show you that one part.
0: You want to do a viewing listening party? Watch me get taught about sex ed as I'm a grandfather of two?
1: God, I forgot you never got to take it.
0: Yeah, it really didn't.
1: You ain't going, Matthew.
0: I remember who told me about it. It was so weird.
1: Probably somebody we can't mention by name, right?
0: No, it was a friend of mine at the time, and I was just sitting there asking. He had an older brother. He told him everything, and which it's a weird conversation to have with your brother, I guess. But like, he told me like that. I was shocked.
1: God, quit me. Yeah,
0: I literally. You know what? I can't even be as it's not graphic, but I can't just, you know, say the... I had no clue what was all involved, let's just say. I had no clue. None.
1: Nothing. So you had to learn the slang and the wrong stuff.
0: Oh, boy. I had to just nod along when people would tell stories and stuff. They all had bush hair before I did because I was a year younger. It was...
1: So you follow the kid from, like, there are cameras, I guess, in the mom?
0: So some parent signed up for their child to be videoed coming out. Golly, bum. I don't want to see that.
1: I don't know how they did it. Now, look, she's just laying there. You know, she's doing her contractions, pushing or whatever.
0: That looked like me yesterday night.
1: And they're like,
0: also,
1: look, this is the part we were like, oh,
0: good
1: what?
0: God.

0: God, man. Oh, Lord. I've never, I mean, I've seen, guys, you know, I saw my daughter born, but golly bum, that's good Lord God, man. Wow. Wow.
1: Hey, link it on Planet Facebook.
0: Golly bum,
2: we were
0: man.
2: Like, nobody have a razor
0: God,
2: anywhere?
0: That would, that, whoa.
2: Now, I wouldn't mind it so much now.
0: Whoa, that baby is that baby okay? Why is it blue?
3: Well, they all come out like that.
0: Mine didn't. Really?
2: God, look at them. God, oh, that's the umbilical cord.
0: Oh, okay,
2: bad.
0: I thought that baby was hung like a horse. That was the umbilical cord, Paige.
3: Aw. She's good. The baby. God. See, now the color's coming to him.
0: No wonder my mama did me a favor. My daddy probably didn't give a damn, but like my did me a favor.
2: Dude, she's better looking than I remember as a sixth grader.
0: I wouldn't have had sex till I was 30 if I'd seen that back then.
2: I'd tell her to, hey, in another year, get working on another one and feel free to come back.
0: Yeah.
2: Maybe trim up a little next time.
0: Well, I was going to say, well, you could tell that's like late 70s.
2: I don't know if that kid had eyebrows that thick or if he got them on the way out.
0: Was that the birth of Eugene Levy we just watched?
3: Oh, my God.
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5: People who definitely are booked up today. Afro Man, Willie Nelson, Snoop, probably Tommy Chong, if he's out.
6: Oh, yeah, I forgot about Chong.
5: That Chong to Chong, Chong, Chong.
6: Cheech, I think Cheech pretty much separated himself from that.
5: No, so. They're back.
6: Oh, are they?
5: Yeah, they're back. Or at least they did a few shows together. They got reacclimated.
6: So Cheech needed money.
5: Yep.
6: Because they weren't going to revive Nash Bridges. So he's got to do something.
5: You know, I get to say, a lot of young people don't even know who Tommy Chong is, which is sad. So sad.
2: What a talent.
6: You had to open for him back in the day.
5: I got to open for him. I did 5 minutes of comedic material. But the good thing is they got big laughs because everybody was high as hell.
2: So that helps.
5: That helped a lot.
2: Impaired audience.
6: People forget he's a Canadian that started out in music.
5: Yeah. I'm surprised you remembered that.
6: He's a big old weed head.
5: Yeah.
6: God, I don't know who the face of it is now.
5: It's
6: got to be Willie, I would imagine.
5: I would say Snoop. I mean, I would think internationally, generationally, all that stuff.
6: You don't feel like Snoop kind of ruined it a little bit doing his, you know, suburban housewife appeal that he has now?
5: But it depends
6: on how you think of weed, too. Like,
5: yeah, that's true.
6: Is it an outlaw drug?
5: But is there are there people that are like still like vehemently against it where they would like go protest it? I don't think so.
6: They probably like the older, like old white guy crowd.
5: Old white guy against it?
6: Yeah, I would imagine so. Conservative. I think if you're conservative, you have to be against it, right? Outwardly, at least.
5: Like, do you know anyone who says, if I make it to so-and-so age, I'm on smoke my first joint?
2: No.
5: I already have. Everybody already has.
6: Is that still a rite of passage? Is it up there? Like, you know.
2: I mean, how old were you when you got high for the first time?
6: Too young. I don't even want to say. And I didn't know how to do it. So, you know, I blew it out of the pipe. Like the bowl was like, you know.
5: Oh, it was a bowl? So it just shot up straight in the air.
6: Pretty much.
2: That's funny.
5: How old were you?
6: 12 or 13. Way too young.
5: I was a senior in high school because I was a puss. I wouldn't try it.
6: I feel like I did really? It. Wouldn't.
5: Don't listen to me, kids.
6: Like, I smoked one with my dad, but I didn't really have a choice.
5: What?
6: I didn't have a choice.
5: At what age?
6: God, that might have been 14, 15 years old.
5: No way.
6: He saw it more as like a bonding thing than I did. I didn't want to do it.
5: Well, I'd go fishing or something.
2: I mean, for me, it was like junior high.
5: Each had a tie knot.
2: When everybody started, you know, smoking pot.
5: Yeah.
6: I never liked it when I did it just because other people were doing it. Like, straight up, that's just what it was, the situation.
5: Oh, just peer pressure stuff?
6: Pretty much, yeah.
5: Yeah.
6: Sounds bad, but it's not like, you know, hey, you have to do this type situation.
2: I didn't really like getting stoned with people because unless I really knew you, I get paranoid.
6: Oh, I can see it from a female standpoint because you might get, you know, touched.
5: Yeah, but like
6: nobody's touching me.
5: Yeah, but weed's not going to like, I mean, it could. I don't want to say that, but like it's not like a roofie or nothing. Like you don't completely like lose, Don't assault women either way. How about that?
6: Yeah.
5: I don't think that's the one, though, you got to worry about.
6: I don't know if
5: or it's Coke. You can't accidentally give somebody Coke, though. Hey, smell my new cologne.
6: Let's call it a Pook.
5: Pook and Nakua.
2: I would say alcohol led to more.
5: For sure.
2: Poor judgment.
5: Oh, absolutely.
2: On my part.
5: In
2: my life.
5: Oh, yeah? You want to tell a story?
2: Of alcohol?
5: Well, you made a poor judgment call.
2: Oh, my gosh. All my life.
6: she got in the wreck, and then your tooth went through her lip. That was alcohol, right?
2: I wasn't drinking. Oh. I went to a party, and somebody...
5: You mean you wasn't driving? You were driving?
2: I wasn't drinking nor driving. I didn't drink at that point.
5: Oh,
6: that sucks. I thought it was one of the two. I thought it was one of the two. That's why the wreck...
5: I thought you were driving a drunk guy or a drunk guy was driving you.
2: He was driving a car and somebody sent us to get alcohol for a party. And the guy forgot that he had given us a car and reported the car stolen.
6: Oh, it was a run situation.
5: Good Lord.
2: It was a mess.
6: Could you imagine smoking a joint, if you will, with your kid?
5: No.
6: like this.
5: No,
6: this is kind of odd. It's really weird.
5: Like probably never. Like even like you know when first off a father and a daughter smoking a joint together is odd.
6: Yeah, that's
5: to me.
6: That's
5: like worse. I don't know why that's odd, but it just is. I mean, a mom and a daughter. That's for the mom to do with the daughter.
2: My mother would always pretend she was, you know, innocent, never did anything, and she would. I know she did. I know she smoked.
6: Yep, the females like they didn't have that issue.
2: We used to steal it from her.
6: No. Was she like a couple dime bags?
2: Well, I don't know if she did it or if she
5: a couple zips.
2: One of her friends, because she would hide it in her teapot when if we'd always look in the teapot and there'd be some marijuana.
5: And let us see if hot shot and stout. I get real high and they pot and I'm so busy.
6: Did your mom ever come up to you and say, Paige, I know you stole my pot and I'm gonna find it?
2: No, she couldn't.
5: You know, Art always got her brother always got blamed for it.
2: He did. He always got in trouble.
6: I don't know if you hid it in your bra. It's like, you're never going to find it in there. You might not find it in there.
2: No, I remember we cut school one day, and she went to work, and we were planning this big kegger party.
5: Keggers!
2: And my mom came back, and she caught us, and she drove us to school. We had to cancel
6: the
2: party.
6: I'll do a keg stand.
5: You won't.
6: Dang it.
5: Obafemi, get down here and bring a keg with you.
6: Like, you know, the females, they have those bonding experiences. They have, you know, buying bras and, like, tampons and stuff like that.
2: I've never done that with a friend.
6: Well, I mean, like, your mom's telling you, like, hey, you know, you got to, you know, start plugging. Like, you have those, like, experiences.
5: Yeah.
6: You don't have it with a guy.
5: That's not true. Like, Dad, why am I growing hair down there now?
2: You don't have the talk with you. It's the same thing.
6: That's what the pot was.
5: But you thought that was your dad's way of saying, hey, I'm trying to bond with you in the only way that I really know how. It wasn't sports. It wasn't, any tools or.
6: It was either that or that was like his, you know, like this is your passage into manhood.
5: Yeah.
6: Smoke this, you know.
5: Yeah.
6: But it's like one of those things you can't turn down.
5: Like, you know, when you get caught with cigarettes, it never happened with me, but like if they. You know, the old thing. I don't know that it ever happened, but in movies and TV shows, the parent would go make them smoke a whole carton of cigarettes.
2: My mom did that to my brother.
5: Or smoke a cigarette in the closet. You ever hear those stories?
6: Yep.
5: Imagine if, hey, what are you doing with this weed? Here, take this joint and go smoke it in the closet. Go hotbox yourself and have a great time.
6: We used to work with people that smoke packs a day.
5: Oh, yeah.
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3: 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You guys are fantastic. 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

0: We have your husband on the phone, Eric. Eric is there as well. I know he said that he told you you were going to be on a call together this morning, which I don't know how that just goes to bed and just, oh, I'm going to call you tomorrow morning at 7:30. No more questions. Good night.
1: Need to talk to you.
0: Yeah. But anyway, Eric, talk to your wife.
2: Hey.
3: Why do you sound like that?
1: He's about to explain something to you. That's why he's a little nervous.
0: Do you realize that we are live on the radio right now? I just want to make sure you understand that. But Eric wants to tell you what's been going on with your daughter's credit score report alert.
3: I already know about that. She called me freaking out thinking her identity was stolen.
0: And what was that call like?
3: Well, she's panicking.
0: My God.
3: Yeah.
0: Probably blaming various countries. Yes.
3: She thinks someone opened something in her name and she's talking about freezing her credit. And I've just been trying to calm her down and figure it out with her.
1: Yeah. Yeah. I think that call came from a little closer to home. You know what I'm saying?
0: The call came from inside the house. You catch what we're saying, Lisa? No. All right. Eric, go ahead. Let's go ahead and. God bless. Why am I nervous for you? I don't even know you right now, but like I'm very nervous. Okay, Eric, go ahead, man. You're freaking her out and making me wet my pants.
2: Yeah, about that.
3: Don't say about that like it's nothing.
2: It wasn't someone else. It was me.
3: I knew it.
0: How?
1: You sound like you're not even shocked. That's not the reaction.
3: Oh, not even a little bit. This is exactly something he would do.
1: He does have that little, you know, I got a plan type energy to himself, don't he?
0: Well, let him explain himself. Eric, go ahead and tell her everything about why you did what you did and the whole deal. And then we're going to really watch the dump button, I imagine.
2: So I took out a small loan.
0: Yes.
2: About $5,000.
3: Yeah, in our daughter's name.
2: Yeah.
3: That's not handling anything.
0: All right.
1: Well, I mean, he told us it was for his brother.
3: So. Of course it was.
0: You know about that situation with the ding under the influence?
3: Ooh, oh, okay. Let me guess. DUI, bail, lawyer, the whole mess, right?
2: Yeah, it's basically it.
0: Eric, we got to get the enthusiasm up. Okay, so.
1: I know it's your life.
0: I know you're freaking out right now. It's the whole thing. I'm glad that neither's cussed yet. Go ahead, Lisa.
3: Your solution was to use our daughter.
2: Look, I was going to pay it off before anyone noticed.
3: She noticed, Eric.
1: Yeah, because she thought she got hacked. Like, you know, it was Indians or whatever.
0: It is the country we always blame. It's so crazy. Yeah. I bet you people in Poland do it too. Other
1: Nigerian.
0: Australians, Sudanese, many others.
3: I'm sitting there trying to calm her down, thinking it's some scammer, and it turns out it's her father.
2: I wasn't trying to hurt her. I was helping my brother.
0: But you end up railroading your daughter, for lack of a better term.
1: Yeah.
2: Just temporarily.
3: Oh, my God. There is no temporarily when it shows up on her credit report.
1: Yeah, I mean, look, I understand helping your brother out, but, like, you picked the absolute worst way to do it.
0: And that's the part that's with sticking with me. Like, if your brother got a DUI and you didn't have your daughter's credit score, blah, blah, blah, would you go rob a bank? I mean,
1: I'd tell him call rob.com. That's what I'd say.
0: That's what I would. I'd tell him to call 864, call Rob. You can't call a website.
1: That's true.
2: Look, I just didn't want to deal with the fallout at home.
3: So you mean avoiding telling your wife?
2: I just didn't want to start a whole thing.
3: Well, like congratulations, because here we are.
0: Yeah,
1: you achieved that.
0: That level's here.
1: Yep.
3: Guys, this is what he does. He comes up with these little plans and skips right past step two where it falls apart.
0: Oh, yeah. It's...

0: right?
1: No.
2: What?
0: Eric, you might be the luckiest unlucky guy I've ever heard of, for real. Because, like, you have the money, but you're still in a situation.
1: But you're lacking common
3: sense. I still have
1: sense.
3: To check.
2: Hold on.
4: Here it comes.
2: You mean to tell me you did all of this and the money hasn't even gone anywhere?
3: I was going to give it to him later today.
2: No, you're not.
0: Oh.
3: But he's expecting it.
2: He can expect something else.
0: He might need to work on a new plan, old brother.
3: Look, I can still help him. I just need...
2: No. You have helped him enough. And look where that got him.
4: Oh, Eric, look at the time. There's your exit ramp right there to this conversation. You're not good.
2: Eric, you're taking that check back. You're canceling whatever you need to cancel, and you're getting her name off of this.
3: Look, I can fix it. I just need a little bit more.
2: By undoing it.
0: Eric, you got to take it, man. That's a pretty good out.
4: Like, what do you say to your daughter now, Lisa or Eric, either one of you?
2: That her father opened a loan in her name.
3: I'll explain it better than that. I promise. Look, I will.
0: I might want to rehearse it.
3: Tell her.
4: You know, there are people right now probably listening, checking their credit. Like, hold on a second. My kid knows my social. I know their social. Holy moly.
0: Yeah, daughter never should have gave you her number.
1: I wonder if the daughter has recourses to punish you for this, Eric.
4: Whoa. That's a weird question, Paige.
1: No, it's not.
2: No,
1: I'd be
2: pissed. He's going to find out. He's going to tell her what she did. What he did.
3: Do we have to do that today?
0: Yeah, it's got to be today, man.
4: Like, it should absolutely be today.
0: Hang on, YouTube, if you would. We ain't got all day, and this is you ain't going to figure it out. But you got to do it today.
4: Do you...
0: Plus, I don't know.
4: What happens, and, you know, maybe I'm a fool to not know this, but let's say I go down to your local commercial credit. I know they're not in business, but my parents did a lot of business with them when I was a kid. Every Friday, we had to go pay the dun. And... let's say I go borrow $5,000 from a loan place or whatever. Yep. And then I say, I don't need it now. I can't go back down there and just tear up the check. Can I? Or can I? Is it not a deal until I deposit the check?
0: So, like, with the mail-in checks, for sure. There's got to be some kind of cancellation window, right? Maybe a week or two or a few days.
4: Yeah, I don't know. But I thought as soon as the loan started, that's when the interest starts. Even, like... The time it takes to mail it to you or whatever.
0: How about how fast it is to even get one these days? He probably just had to have the number. They run a couple numbers, like, okay, boom, boom.
4: Which is scary as hell.
0: Yeah, identity check, and then it comes out.
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0: The Rise Guys.
3: Edith, good morning.
4: Good morning, guys.
3: Edith, you remember them golf carts that had one wheel in the front that just looked this stupid, silly?
4: Yep.
3: That was
4: tipped for you real easy.
5: Oh, no.
3: Well, yeah, and give that to somebody to drive around their neighborhood, you know.
6: That's the point.
3: Like, everybody in neighborhoods now, you don't even have to be in a big neighborhood like Pebble Creek or Thornblade or anything. You'd be just in a cul-de-sac little area, kind of little. Yeah. We need a golf cart now. It is crazy.
6: Drive to the clubhouse.
3: It's crazy.
6: We got a couple things to talk to Edith about.
3: Number one, Edith, I can't find it right now, but there was an email that was in the sack, and it'd be better if I probably just paraphrase it anyway. So the thought was, you know what? I am going to find it because I don't want to paraphrase someone else's words.
6: Edith, it was a good email.
3: Edith, talk to Fatboy and Paige while I look for this, if you would. Ask Paige how she's doing.
4: Did I find that? Did I hear?

0: right this morning? Are you having a birthday today?
1: Me?
0: Yeah.
1: No, it's Friday.
0: Oh, okay.
2: I knew it was close. You know how I knew it was close? Because downstairs, they have the birthday month wall. And I saw Paige yesterday on the birthday month wall.
3: Okay. Edith, that's why I love you again. Because I was like going to kind of like ride that out and just kind of see like, you know, if Paige mentioned it or whatever. Because usually Paige won't mention it because that's kind of a yearning for someone else to mention it. And when they don't, it like sucks. And I've had that happen before in life. Yeah.
1: I'd rather just skip it.
2: Oh, we got to get Chip the stripper.
3: Down deep, you know, push Edith to the side for a minute. Edith, I mean, Edith, join us, but the email. Paige, let's be honest. It is your birthday. When it is your birthday, everyone listening right now, when it's your birthday, we can all say up and down, we don't care. I think if you don't care, your soul's a little darker than most.
1: Probably.
3: Like that's the day you entered this world.
1: Right.
3: It's a big-ass deal.
2: Ass first.
3: And for people who are saying, those people want the attention, don't get it. They don't get it. Like, in your heart of hearts, everyone right now, I hope you're saying, yep, if it's my birthday, I kind of want a nice meal or an acknowledgement or
2: something.
3: A card or something.
2: Good coupon.
3: It's crazy if you don't, I think. So you do.
1: I don't expect anything.
3: Well, good.
1: No, I don't.
3: Oh, lucky for you, payday's Friday.
2: Oh, look at that. I see what you're working on.
3: Reverse. All right, so Edith, let's
2: trying to get some free beat plugs in here.
3: I want to come back to the birthday thing, but before we run out of time, because I've thought about that forever. Because, I mean, it is a thing. It's your freaking birthday. Edith, this email says, "Hey, Rise Guys, I've been listening to you since 2016, which, oh, thanks, 10 years. We've been on since 2003. I've been listening. A lot of things that I've heard on the show were so far-fetched that I was ended up scratching my head saying, especially the time you guys had Donald Trump. I was like, there's no way in hell that's Donald Trump. Then I heard him later that same day in Charlotte, North Carolina, on a talk show. The reason that I am bringing this up right now is one of your latest, quote, exploits. I've noticed since the advent of available AI, this character called Edith has started calling into the show. When she calls in, it is always gold. It's always to me that this is a situation where this is too good to not be scripted. So I'm either saying that Edith is a AI soundboard or an actress, actor calling in and playing a role reading from a script. Please do not read my name because this is on my company email, P1 selected listener. Interesting. Okay, so how do we prove this right now?
0: Well, it's like this. If I was AI, I wouldn't be having to have eye surgery to fix my vision.
3: That's a pretty good, okay.
2: When is that supposed to happen?
3: Cataracts. Yeah, you don't listen well.
2: No, I thought she was having a surgery to correct it.
3: Well, that's what cataracts are.
0: I would be able to be without glasses, and by the 15th of next month, and I've worn them since I was 3 years old.
3: You know, I hear the echo in the background. It's almost like someone's telling her what to say.
0: Now you won't hear it because I turned my radio off.
3: Okay. I wanted to play the conspiratorial, person there. Okay. How else can we prove this, that she's not a person putting on a voice, playing a role? Because it is, to your credit, Edith, like what he said there, like none of your phone calls ever go flat.
2: No.
3: Ever. I mean, ever.
0: Well.
2: Plus, AI is
0: not poofed up. I can't go flat. I float. I got permanent buoys.
3: See, I mean,
2: look at it. AI is not going to say that. AI is not going to talk about stunt breaking. It's not going to talk about, you know, clubs back in the day.
3: I mean,
0: I'm not going to talk about it. It's supposed to be 419 got a minute, is what it's actually supposed to be.
3: Did you celebrate yesterday?
0: Yep.
3: Yeah.
0: I sure did. I was trying my best to get through.
2: Hey, are you are you an old school smoker as far as that goes, or do you like, you know, you do the edibles and that stuff like that?
0: Every once in a while, if I can't get it, I do the edibles. But

0: most of the time it's just old school.
1: Old school joints?
0: Yes, joints and a pipe.
2: Oh.
3: Yeah. Do you roll the joints? You got
2: I
3: the
2: bet
3: jail?
2: She's a good roller.
0: Oh, I roll them.
1: God, I never could.
3: I couldn't do it right.
1: No, I mean, that's...
0: I used
1: that's
0: to do it one-handed going down the,
2: the
0: road.
2: The twist at the end.
1: Oh, my God.
2: I love it.
3: Going down the road.
1: Wow.
3: You got to try the suppositories. Those are real good. That'll get you going.
1: Suppositories.
3: Yeah, that's what they are.
1: Suppositories.
0: Yeah. Yeah.
1: Wow. Jesus. See, Edith, like, I'm certainly never going to ask your age, but
0: I'm 68 years old and proud of it.
1: See.
2: God bless
3: 68?
1: What? Yeah, 68. Okay. All right, I'm making a note just for future reference on that because... So you're a full adult older than me, 18 yep. years older. So,
0: like I said, I could be your mama. I could be all three of you's mama.
3: Nice.
1: Well, my daddy did smoke. No.
3: Are you officially retired? Like just that whole situation, you know? Because you're old enough.
0: Shoot. Yeah. Oh yeah. Yeah.
1: Okay. And I appreciate you asking that.
3: It was an awful question.
1: Well, it kind of was. I'm just complimenting you to transition here. So at 68, you're fully in, like before, like the internet, like us, and then even to the point of like pre-computers, that whole thing.
2: Oh, yeah.
1: When you hear that a person that listens to our show, which means they're very smart, and likely witty and handsome or beautiful.
3: And awesome.
1: when you hear them question something like that, like does that not just blow your mind? But then again, from a younger perspective, it kind of makes sense.
0: Well, see, in 1967, whenever I went out to California, I went to Disneyland. They didn't even have the castle finished in 67.
2: Oh, wow.
0: And I seen Abraham Lincoln walk across the stage and move his mouth with every word. And he really, really looked like a live human. And I was like, there's no way. He's dead.
3: Yeah. Hall of Presidents.
0: There was the mechanical. I know there were animatronics,
1: right.
0: But that was closer to AI than what they got cool. today.
1: And then when you see it years later, you like last time I was there, and I don't know how long ago it was. It was my kid was like 15 or something, so quite a while ago. You look at it and it looks silly. Like when you watch some sci-fi movies from the 80s or whatever, you can almost like see the string pulling the spaceship around. Yep. You didn't notice it then. So when you see that now, you're like, wow, that's silly that I thought that was a big deal. So
0: yeah.
1: Fast forward that to like AI. Like what do you see from all that? Like, I'm not treating this as like you're some 90-year-old person either. I mean, my mother was older than you are, but... The AI thing just kind of brought that up where I think we're just creating like a future generation of just naysayers and untrusting people, which...
3: And nerds.
1: There's plenty of reason not to trust a lot of people nowadays, but like even that, there nothing will ever be trusted or accepted as real.
0: Right. Well, the way you can tell AI... is look, you know, when you're seeing it on commercials and stuff or on even the videos, look at their pupil. The pupil does not contract like ours does when we're talking. Oh. Our pupil constantly contracts. I mean, you can have clear white eyes that, you know, the eyeball. So yeah. You don't have to have road maps.
1: Like vampire or an albino.
0: Right.
2: But there's a lot that when you look at things like that, well, you would be skeptical.
1: Yeah, for sure. But like,
2: I mean, you don't trust everybody.
1: But some, like, I'm just saying, Edith, do you believe in the Lord?
0: Amen.
1: Okay.
0: Yes, sir.
1: So if the TV comes on right now and they show some kind of thing over whatever city and the horses are coming down, and then like 70% of the world will say that's AI. I didn't see it. I will never believe it because I didn't see it with these eyes.

0: Yeah, we're trained to at this point.
1: Isn't that crazy?
2: That's so very crazy. Well, see, everybody thinks, well, I ain't never seen a miracle. Honey, if you wake up this morning and open your eyes and you're still alive, that's a miracle because you ain't promised tomorrow.
1: My button, my thing ain't working.
0: Look at this.
1: There it is.
0: I gotta make another note because, you know, Edith, California Adventure, gotta talk about that next time.
3: Yeah.
0: Gotta talk about why the woman that ran the trailer park hated her so much.
1: Gotta talk about this? That. When can we get you in as like a guest, like in studio?
2: Well, I'm coming up on my 2-week paid vacation again.
1: My Lord, you get more than we do.
3: I know, right?
1: All right, hold on. We're going to talk to you off there. A sit down in studio with Edith coming up soon. I think that would be fantastic.
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4: Woo! Planet rocks.
5: I want to say this prior to taking this phone call right now, that I would say that I have a hard time believing this. But Fat Boy, you've put your name on the line. What am I trying to say? You vetted this out.
6: Yeah, in what little time you could. So I feel good throwing a vouch for it.
5: It is tough with radio, because when people call in and say things, yes, I know this, or like this. Anyway, the monkey from Simpsonville is on hold.
6: He really is.
5: No, and, it's not that.
6: He hasn't taken his Xanax yet, so he's kind of calm.
5: We don't know that monkey takes Xanax.
6: Not like the one in Connecticut did.
5: So, anyway, like yesterday, go ahead.
6: You try to throw a couple things out there that they might know to, you know, kind of pick up on.
5: Yesterday, if you missed it, the guy Derek called in. Derek admitted that he cheated on his wife. I forget her name, but it's probably good that we have. And it turned into like a full-on blow-up. I mean, and now someone is on the phone. And now, so he cheated on his wife years after she cheated on him, and they went through counseling and all this. He cheated with a coworker, female coworker, that the wife said she hated even before this.
6: Yep.
5: So she left the husband. Well,
6: he was rubbing her arm, or she was rubbing his arm. And
5: so we heard from Derek. We heard from his wife yesterday. Who's missing? That coworker, Betsy. And you say that's you, correct? Hey, Betsy.
7: Yeah.
5: Yeah. Well, good morning.
7: Good morning. You know, honestly, I wasn't even going to call, but now my name's kind of in it. So,
5: yes. Well, and I appreciate that. And also, forgive me for telling Fat Boy to ask you so many questions. I just want to make sure it was really you. And, you know, somebody's not coming on here, whatever.
6: Yeah. Gotta be sure.
5: You heard what happened yesterday.
7: Not live. You know, I don't really listen like that in the mornings. I usually do audiobooks.
5: Nerd. Right. Sure.
7: But I had a friend text me, you know, you might want to, like, listen to this.
5: Oh, good. That's a good friend.
7: Yeah. Shout out to Little Great P friend. For that.
5: Little P.
6: Look at Little P.
5: Little P.
6: Little P stirring the pot.
5: A small bladder, or that's crazy.
6: Or like a tiny, you know.
5: Yeah.
6: Look at Little P stirring the pot early, too.
5: So you went back and listened to it after Little P contacted you. Said, I'm trying. Is Lil P a guy or a girl? I'm just curious.
7: That's my girl.
5: Okay, so girl, Betsy, you ain't gonna believe this. Listen to this, girl. This is Lil P. What up? And then all of a sudden you hear it, and then your thoughts. I mean,
7: Then I come into work and people are kind of looking at me weird. So I'm like, all right, cool.
5: Yeah.
7: Now I got to say something.
6: Yeah, that's a weird spot because, you know, it's real life now. It's not just the radio.
5: Tell me about it.
6: It's actually happening.
7: Exactly.
5: Okay, so, and Fat Boy wrote it on the screen. Even though we're in the same room, he still wrote it on the screen here. He says, you want to set the record straight. So what did he get wrong, being Derek? What did he get wrong about this?
7: The biggest thing, he made it sound like I knowingly, you know, got involved with a married guy. This is not what happened.
5: Okay. What did happen?
7: He told me they were basically done, like living together because of the bills, waiting for the lease to end, you know, sleeping in separate rooms, all of that.
6: I mean, come on. He's setting you up. Like, that's the classic line.
5: Yeah.
6: The classic setup. Like, he's trying to get
7: it going. Yeah, well, I didn't know it was the classic at the time.
5: Yeah. So, you know, he kind of, as you heard, he told us, you know, whatever, this happened at work. But walk us through that night or you know, that time.
7: We went out after work.
5: Yeah.
7: It wasn't supposed to be just us, but people left. We stayed, and, yeah, it happened.
5: Okay. And then, and that was just the one time of doing sex.
7: One time. That's it.
6: So when he said that, like, you know, possibly it could have been more than that,

0: like maybe more than once or like
1: I don't know. Benny's wrong. It was one time.
2: Okay. Well, okay, so what happened after that then? Sorry for like I know this is your life and I'm just trying to like figure this whole thing out, but what happened after that?
1: He got weird like almost immediately, you know, not texting the same, not talking the same, and that's when I started realizing, you know, something wasn't adding up.
2: Yeah. Like he sold you something that turned out to not be authentic, perhaps.
1: Exactly.
2: Yeah.
3: This is the real deal.
2: Did you think, though, that this was, I mean, you know, you never know with these things, but did you think that it was going to turn into something?
1: At first, yeah, I thought maybe.
2: Yeah. Wow.
1: But yeah, that went up. That went away really fast once, you know, I realized he was full of it.
2: Yeah.
0: So, like, where is it now? Like, what's up?
1: Now I don't care. Honestly, it's more embarrassing right now than anything.
2: I can see that. And you mentioned, like, you know, going into work and people, you know, he said you all work at the same place, but is it a job where you have to be around him?
1: I don't speak to him. Unless it's work, that's it. You know, I got a kid, I got a job. I'm not about to mess this up. So
0: that's awkward.
2: And you know, feel free to jump in here. But listening to him, you know, when you heard it, listening to him yesterday, that, you know, walk us through that. Like, do you just want to go over there and whoop his ass, or who you mad? I mean, what?
1: I mean, that's what made me call, because now it's not just between them. It's at my job.
2: Yeah.
1: People are talking, and I'm like, hold on. That's not even how it went down.
2: Right.
0: Well, look, it's like you said earlier, like your name is in it, so that's where it's at.
1: Exactly.
2: But his wife, though, so you heard her part, too. She was saying that she had an issue with you before all of this even came to be.
1: Yeah, and I barely know her. I met her twice. You know, once at a Christmas party, and she already had an attitude.
2: Yeah.
0: Plus, I don't know if you heard it, but she said you were too friendly.
2: Touchy-touchy.
1: Or maybe she didn't trust her husband,
0: rubby.
1: Which sounds like she had a reason not to.
2: Boom. Golly, boy. Jesus. That's true.
1: I'm not saying I'm perfect, but I'm not the villain in this.
2: So... don't take this bad, but like, what are you saying other than he built you up into thinking this was going to be something and that's all it was?
1: I'm saying there's stuff she doesn't know.
0: Oh, boys. Oh, this is about to get really good.
2: God bless.
0: I believe it now. This is like, you are who you say you are.
2: Oh, yeah. Okay. Well,
1: there's stuff he was saying, how he was acting.
2: Oh, well, go ahead. I mean, look, Chance, if that happened to me yesterday, like, you know, if I was in one of your shoes, this would be must listen radio today because I'd want to hear what people are saying. Yep. You want her to hear that, his wife, Rachel.
1: Yeah. I do.
2: If this could happen, would you want her to call in? His wife?
1: I mean, it's already out there, so might as well.
0: There it is, boys.
1: I'm not hiding. I'm right here.
2: Okay. So you have time that you can hold on a minute and then, like, you know, Rachel or Derek, even like if either of you are listening, you know.
0: I mean, the phones are wide open.
2: Yes, 1-800-77.
1: I got time.
2: Yeah. Okay, she has time. All right.
0: Ooh, hang on a second.
2: We'll take a break. When we come back, we'll see if Rachel or Derek wants to respond with that. All right, is that cool?
1: Do I have time to smoke a cigarette?
0: Oh man! Wow, this is about to.
2: Yes. We, you know what?
0: It's about to go
2: we
0: down.
2: Can. You got to quit, though. I mean, you need to quit. But anyway, Rachel, the lady who screwed your husband, if she wants to talk to you, you go smoke your cigarette and hold on. All right.
0: Smoke two. Smoke one for me.
2: I love it. It's like going on Cops or Live PD. Can I get one more smoke before you take me?
0: Or like Dog the Bounty Hunter would always give you a cigarette.
2: Yeah, but at least she was like, you know what, to be rude if you ask her a question and you say, so what do you think about this?
0: Well,
3: he was coming on to me, rubbing out, you know. I like to rub arms. So what?
0: Watch me smoke two in my nose right now.
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3: It rocks.
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5: Did you see the story about the local naked guy?
6: No. Okay, so you, just to be completely transparent, I did not see it. You told me about it early. You said, man, did you hear about the naked guy? And I was like, no. And then you're like, let's talk about it at some point. I was like, hell yeah, we do it. And I didn't look it up either.
5: Thank you.
6: Actually,
5: thank
6: my
5: you for
6: computer
5: not doing
6: is
5: that.
6: Turned off.
5: Does it need to be fixed? Like something's wrong?
6: No, I'm just ready to go. No, I'm not ready to go. There's not really any need for it to be on today. Like, I've already done all of my busy stuff. And plus, you'll know later.

0: For when I do birthdays or suck it, so I won't be cheating.
1: So I had the news report because this is a YFF story. This is Peyton Furtado who did the story.
0: Oh, is she related to Nelly?
1: I don't think so, but you know they look similar. Mm. So she goes to Fountain Inn. I don't know how you. This is what I want to know. How do you find the guy? Does he call the station up and say, "Look, I got a situation going on"? Here's the news report, and I think it pretty much explains everything. But if it doesn't, I'll fill in the holes.
2: Okay. Privacy or public indecency? It's a fine line.
3: Laying out in the sun, even in the nude, there's nothing wrong with it.
4: John Sullivan is a tad overdressed today. Normally, he works out and sunbathes in his backyard in Fountain Inn in a thong or naked and unafraid.
3: When a male lays out in the sun in the nude, his testosterone levels go up about 400 times.
4: After an accident, he says his doctor

0: David Sullivan wrote in his report he could clearly see Sullivan naked through the fence.
1: Nice. I think people look over here at a beautiful buff bull of alpha male living a wonderful life from a car garage with a porch built on it, and they see something they want to destroy, just like everybody else that sees beautiful people doing beautiful things with a beautiful life.
0: The case now to be decided in a court of law this May. In Fountain Inn, Peyton Furtado. WYFF News 4.
2: So she was talking about his fence. Like, he wasn't naked when she was there.
3: Yeah, yeah. So, but what?
2: There was a part that her story that I cut out. So the rule or the law is you can be naked on your property, but if it gets to a point where somebody else can see you, it doesn't matter if it's a kid, if it's another person, like an adult, then that's the issue.
3: But if a kid sees it, you're automatically a sex offender?
2: I think both. I think if anybody sees you naked, like, it could put you on the list.
3: Ooh.
2: So he's possibly facing up to 3 years.
3: So you get, there's no way. You get the same, I'm not calling you on it, but like, you would be, like, if I mooned, or let's say that I flashed my junk at somebody.
2: Yeah.
3: And I would be a sex offender, like, I would have to tell my neighbors?
2: Oh, yeah, I'm pretty sure that would get you.
3: Wow.
2: Now, Rob would have to explain it as far as, like, the intricacies of the actual, like, getting on the list goes.
3: Yeah.
2: But if you walk out here, you can be naked, but if somebody sees you, that's the problem. So, and one of his fences is one of those, it's got like some slats in it, but you can see through it.
3: Yeah.
2: So,
3: but the irony of that was like the Garden of Eden, you know, they were naked until they realized they were not naked.
2: Probably wasn't good naked either.
3: Huh?
2: Probably wasn't good naked either.
3: Well, it was the first one. She didn't have anything to compare it to. It was the best thing ever. Lilith now didn't like any kind of them, I heard.
2: So somebody called in, like the neighbors wouldn't talk to Peyton Furtado. So somebody called in on the guy, right?
3: Had to have. So they call 911, and then the news goes and investigates because they see it on the wire, the arrest wire or whatever.
2: I guess, but why would you, even if you're the guy's neighbor, you don't have, say there are no kids around, like, yeah, would you bother to call the cops because he's naked on his own property? I mean, see naked people around town. You saw somebody naked. I mean, you drove by.
3: We drove by. She was... And it wasn't a good one either. You know, they never are. If you notice that, the accidental one's never good. I mean, I didn't think Janet Jackson's nipple looked all that good, to be honest with you.
2: No.
3: If I could have picked nipples, I would have maybe went, you know.
2: You'd rather see Timberlake's nipple.
3: Wow.
2: The guy that used to run off a frontage road here off of Pelham, like, he would run naked down the road.
3: Oh, it was, I mean, he had on the shortest, like, running shorts you ever did see. I mean, it looked like... I mean, I don't know what those things were. Were they like slit all the way up to the side, but they're full shorts? So it's like flapping. Like
2: short ponchos.
3: Like something a boxer from Mexico would wear. You know, the way they wear them poncho shorts. Or
2: whatever. Oh, yeah. I said he could possibly get placed on the registry if he's guilty.
3: Oh, wow.
2: 3 years in prison for indecent exposure.
3: I mean, so if I live next door to... I mean, here's the thing.
2: He regularly tans nude.
3: I want to ask a realtor this. Like, could that brings property value down. So that's ultimately what you want to worry about.
2: Somebody, a person that gets called on a lot or just...
3: I think that if it's known as, that's the naked guy's yard, but he can't get arrested for it because it's his yard, no one would ever want to move near there.
2: No.
3: Unless they're really into buff alpha male kind of guys.
2: This is why I don't get why the neighbors don't want to talk, because they can go on camera and say, look, we want this, you know, cover up or something.
3: Yeah.
2: I wouldn't care personally, but like, you know, get the guy out of here.
3: It might have been like older people. I don't.
2: Would you not feel weird though, just being outside naked?
3: Yeah. Yeah. But, you know, I didn't know you could get that much testosterone from laying out naked in the sun.
2: I had no clue.
3: But is that true?
2: I don't know. He's a pretty big dude.
3: So I wonder, the vitamin C thing.
2: He must have something he wants people to see. That's the only thing I can figure.
3: Well, I mean, you certainly got it. Like the dude in the yellow thong thing on HBO. Like,
2: yeah. No.
3: That guy was I will say this, the oldest, most well-endowed man I'd ever seen.
2: But when he got around the other guy at the property, you feel like could probably pull some women, the somewhat younger guy, he had the black hair or whatever.
3: Yeah, yeah.
2: Giving the speeches, like,
3: he reminded me of one of our mutual friends, actually.
2: Like, he had a slab too.

0: Right? A little bit.
1: A little bit in the face. Yeah,
0: I could see him being a nudist one day, perhaps.
1: There were a couple other guys. I think they only put the guys on camera that kind of had something to work with.
0: Well, the one, dude, that's the thing. In the nudist colonies, like, you're right. The men might kind of turn away, you know, turn their junk away from the camera. But the women, they would be sitting there. Them things would be just laid all over on their sides, and they didn't care.
1: How about the chick on the riding mower? Like, those suckers
0: are
1: sweating.
0: She was cutting her grass on a riding mower, butt-ass neck.
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0: you tag us in the video, and then
1: I'll do the work for you.
0: Fatboy is really good at that. I sent you a clip late last night. I found it last minute.
1: You really did. It's going to cost you some Odyssey points, to be honest with you.
0: Well, you need some new socks.
1: So you got to need some orange socks. I need that book bag is what I need.
0: Still to come, though, although My Private Parts was a great song, and it is in my head.
1: Yeah.
0: But I think I do have one that's coming up that may supersede it and be in everyone's head for the rest of the day.
1: Yeah, that might close us out.
0: Because you already know this song because it's karaoke, and most of you probably love this song.
1: Well, you talk about tagging us in posts, which is exactly what happened in this situation.
0: How do you do that? I did not even get to that.
1: Well, I thought you did. Well, you could tag you at O'Maffew, O-H-M-A-F-F-E-W.
0: Tag Fatboy at Fatboy933.
1: Which is exactly what our boy J.P. Crawford did with this one. This is a laugh compilation.
0: Rodeo star?
1: No.
0: Oh, okay.
1: Well, I don't think so.
0: Oh.
1: So, I got to show you the video, and I'll probably put it on my story, but this is a compilation of people laughing. Now, it won't sound like it, and some of the laughs will get you going, but this is exactly what it is. It's all laughs. Nothing else.
2: They're glassed. Don't drop them.
0: Oh, my God.

0: Banana.
1: Parody.

0: 2-1. I went to school with a girl. I'll never say her name, but that donkey laugh like that, that took me back to 10th grade.
1: What is that one sound that where you're like, it's not that first wheeze one sounded like a demon was like appearing out of nowhere. That one where it's like, it's like phlegm is getting unstuck in your throat when you laugh, and yeah, like you're throwing up a little bit. God, what an uncomfortable sound, but funny.
0: I just put it on my story, so if you go to Fatboy933 on Instagram, you can see it. And you can follow the laughs. And the donkey laugh is the best one.
1: Follow the laughs.
0: One chick's a smoker.
1: That guy. That's another thing. Like,
0: well, that hurts.
1: Fingerprints, you know, everyone's different, whatever. Like, are all our laughs different? Like, would they register on a, you know, like your smart speaker at home may know your voice. Welcome home, Jeremy. Welcome home, fool.
0: Oh, no.
1: But would it be able to, you thought that was funny, did you, Matthew? Like, would it be able to recognize your laugh?
0: I think they can now.
1: I imagine so. That's crazy. Okay. This one here is a whole lot of fun. I just remember watching the ones with ball cards when that was old Don West, when he would do the shop at home. He'd go all crazy talking about, you know, what you could buy, sports cards and stuff. This right here is not that, although it is QVC. And, you know, they go in there and they sell these clothing outfits, and it'll be the same outfit but in like 12 different colors. My mother had many of them. This lady right here, though, says the unexpected live on QVC. And, just listen to this.
2: And with the submarine
3: story, I wanted to tell you that I got that peasant blouse with the tassels.
2: Yes.
3: And I used to wear the tassels on my pasties. Do you know what pasties are?
2: Okay.
3: Do you know what pasties are?
2: Yes, I do.
3: Okay, well, I had tassels on my pasties.
2: Marianne, I just want to say this. You are my emotional support diva. Okay, you have just made my whole entire day. Mary's walked off. She's dead on the couch.
4: I'm having therapy with Marianne right now.
2: Marianne is my sister from another mister.
4: I am. Marianne, you made my year.
1: Sister from another mister?
0: Yeah.

0: So one of the ladies like to say.
1: It's these little peasant dresses, which are weird. I mean, the peasants didn't want to wear them, and now middle America wants to wear them. But there's little tassels on the arm, but she was saying she removed the tassels, as she called them, and then put them to her pasties and would whip them around. The one lady gets out of the shot because she can't stop laughing, and she's laying down on a couch, and then the camera pans over to her, and she's dying on the couch. Her tassels.
0: You know what pasties are?
1: Oh, yeah. By the way, God, I'll get back to you on who gave me that one. I wrote it down on a different paper.
0: Oh, shout out. Well, while you kind of search for it,
1: yeah.
0: This one doesn't need much of a setup. This is probably the best or worst personal trainer ever.
1: Best or worst.
2: My name is Carl Lewis, and I don't give a I don't give a how tired you are. I don't give a how hungry you are. And I don't give a what you got going on. We're here for one motherfucking reason, and that's to get to motherfucking work. Let's go.
3: It's heavy.
4: I know it's heavy. So is the motherfucking burger you probably ate this weekend, too. Come on, Nicole. Kids need healthy motherfucking mamas is what they need. That's right, Dr. Tiff. Did you just give yourself a head start with this? Add a plate on that motherfucker, man. Come on, go get a plate. No, I ain't grabbing shit.
2: Booty's a sky motherfucking high. That booty up like a motherfucking TP, Dr. Tiff. Lower that ass.
0: That was a little piece of his workout class.
1: God.
0: He said add another plate on it. Could you go get it for me?
1: What was the first thing that, I mean, you don't have to replay, but the first thing he said was like gold. It was something about, is that heavy?
0: Yeah, not as heavy as that burger you probably ate last night.
1: That's what it was. God, that was good. Well, from that we go to this Memphis News, TV station rather, news reporter. This is, let me go and tell you the exact station to give them full credit. WREG-TV. And this is not to make fun of, but they've just described two suspects of a woman who was shot in the house where they are standing in front of. And you can't see this, but the suspects look just like the guys they're interviewing. And just listen to what they say.
5: It's a tragedy because it's over, like, you know, issues, relationship problems, stuff. So all the man out there, bro. Just stay down or never harm yourself of a female because there's too many people harm themselves by females.
6: And then the girl that it happened to, mm-hmm. me and her used to go together.
7: Wow.
6: So I'm sorry.
7: Now, at this time, police have not identified either individual that was involved in this shooting, as this is an ongoing investigation. I'm Caitlin Barker reporting live for your news leader, WREG News Channel 3.
1: Meanwhile, the one guy is counting a stack about the size of Shaq's shoe of 20s.
0: You know, the reporter wanted to get out, and she goes, she was
1: like,
0: yeah.
1: Oh, okay. Yeah, because the one guy's like, yeah, man, girls, you know, you got to, I don't know what he said really, but he's saying, you know, watch out for the women, guys. And then the other guy's like, yeah, that girl, that happened, I mean, you know, whatever happened back here, I used to go with her.
0: Yeah, that guy, how old is he if he's saying, we used to go together?
1: Ah, yeah.
0: He didn't say, like, you know, I was tagging that or hooking up. I was beating it up.
1: Yeah. I hate that happened, but, you know, she did some bad things and everything. But, you know, I hate that happened. All right. Here's the one.
0: This is hilarious.
1: This right here. And, again, to the previous credit, I am going to stick to my at Peter_Weller_79.
0: That's nice.
1: Didn't give me a – just tagged me in it, you know. It might have just been – being nice, but thank you for that contribution.
0: Peter Welter, thank you.
1: Weller, like Terminator, right? Wasn't that Peter Weller?
0: Oh, it was RoboCop.
1: Yeah.
0: I thought you said Wacker. I'm sorry.
1: Oh, no, you were Peter Smeller. This right here is a young man who does karaoke, and his name is Oliver Chuo, and Oliver is I'm not gonna guess where he's from, okay? I'm not.
0: Oh, please.
1: I have a couple guesses, but it's not for me to judge. But here he is doing one of my favorite songs, and maybe yours too, but in his own personal way. Enjoy.
8: When a song

0: Who the hell is Neilan Moon?
1: Neilan Moon, Leon Moon, or Lilo Moon. But there, that was...
0: say Leon Moon.
1: I tell you what.
2: The Flamer. Mornings with the Rise Guys.
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Happy Saturday, everyone. I'm Paige with you. Still to come, some Smashing Pumpkins, Guns N' Roses. But right now, here's Rockstar from Nickelback on 93.3 The Planet Rock.

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1: I'm ready to rock out. 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

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For today, cloudy skies with scattered showers and storms becoming more likely into the afternoon, highs around 80. Still that chance for showers and storms tonight, a low of 61. Drying out for your Sunday up to 72. I'm Michael Caron, 93.3 The Planet. 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
2: When you finally find your thing, you want the whole world to know about that thing. 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

So on Friday on the Rise Guys Morning Show, we were talking about who was the first heavy metal band. Well, Pete Townsend from The Who said it was The Who because Jimi Hendrix copied Roger Daltrey's style by smashing the guitar on stage. But I don't think of that when I think of Jimi Hendrix. I think of the wah-wah pedal and the fact that he played guitar with his teeth in his mouth, especially the song Hey Joe from the Monterey Pop Festival. He was metal. Here's Jimi Hendrix, 93.3 The Planet Rocks.

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1: Hey, Rob, can a judge order you to shave, or is that something that never happens?
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If you're going out to downtown Greenville this weekend, the probability of someone ruining your weekend because of drinking is pretty high, because 1 in 6 adults engage in binge drinking. And for P1 Boo Jimmy, who has ruined weekends for a very time, here's your song. 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

Spirit Box and Nova Twins coming to True Lion Amphitheater in Charlotte, and that happens on Thursday, June 18th. 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
10: 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For today, cloudy skies with scattered showers and storms becoming more likely into the afternoon, highs around 80. Still that chance for showers and storms tonight, a low of 61. Drying out for your Sunday up to 72. I'm Michael Caron, 93.3 The Planet. 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

0: Our yoga instructor challenged us to find inner peace. 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

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But right now it's Twisted Sister, 93.3 The Planet Rock.

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0: 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And here's Shinedown, Second Chance, 93.3 The Planet Rocks.
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0: 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For today, cloudy skies with scattered showers and storms becoming more likely into the afternoon, highs around 80. Still that chance for showers and storms tonight, a low of 61. Drying out for your Sunday up to 72. I'm Michael Caron, 93.3 The Planet. 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

0: chair here in the corner. 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
1: 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I'll talk about that next. Also play some Alice in Chains and Zeppelin. 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

Don't miss Evanescence with special guest Spirit Box and Nova Twins coming to Charlotte's True Line Amphitheater on Thursday, June 18th. 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

0: 24/7 Weather Center. Here's the Carolinas' most trusted forecast on 93.3 The Planet. Partly to mostly cloudy for this afternoon, with scattered showers and storms becoming likely, highs in the lower 80s. Still that chance for showers and storms tonight, a low of 61. Drying out for your Sunday up to 72. I'm Michael Caron, 93.3 The Planet. 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

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What's up, Stone Man? Hanging with you until 7 this afternoon. Not a bad afternoon. Some scattered showers and thunderstorms this afternoon. We'll give you the forecast coming up in just a few. Cranking up some Linkin Park. 93.3 The Planet Rocks. 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
6: From the News Talk 98.9 WORD 24/7 Weather Center, here's the Carolinas' most trusted forecast and 93.3 The Planet. Partly to mostly cloudy for this afternoon, with scattered showers and storms becoming likely, highs in the lower 80s. Still that chance for showers and storms tonight, a low of 61. Drying out for your Sunday up to 72. I'm Michael Caron, 93.3 The Planet. 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

Always looks like they're having a ball when they're on stage, and you can see some of their social medias on Instagram and also in Facebook as well and Twitter. Pretty cool stuff, man, when they get out on the road. What's up, Stone Man? Is where the youth gone wild on your Saturday.

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3: 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Partly to mostly cloudy for this afternoon, with scattered showers and storms becoming likely, highs in the lower 80s. Still that chance for showers and storms tonight, a low of 61. Drying out for your Sunday up to 72. I'm Michael Caron, 93.3 The Planet. 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

3.3, The Planet Rocks the weekend. Some Green Day on the Boulevard and the Stone Man. Seems like there's going to be one hell of a basketball game tonight. Spurs and the Thunder, Game 7, the conference finals. Who's going to beat, who's going to go up against the Knicks? We'll find out tonight. It's going to be, what, 8 o'clock?

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1: 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Rain showers and thunderstorms tonight with partly cloudy skies and a low of 61. Northeast winds at 15 miles per hour, gusts to 25. Sunday, mostly cloudy with a high of 73, gusty northeast winds. I'm meteorologist Bella Pimmon on 93.3 The Planet. Right now, it's 77 degrees.
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Pearl Jamming, 93.3 The Planet Rocks. Also, you heard some Led Zeppelin. Don't forget, coming to Tuesday night, Peace Center. Jason Bonham's Evening with Led Zeppelin. You don't want to miss that one.

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1: It is funny you mention that. I have been talking about collards for 2 weeks.
2: Yeah. They're so good.
1: I want to find some good ones. I can't really find any good ones. Like, I can make them, learn how to make them. 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
2: 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It's fatback, isn't it? 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
3: You get a little hog rendering in there. It might be good. Get you some big, thick sliced bacon and a lot of salt.
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1: 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Like, somebody tell me where to go get some good ones. Like, one of these places, somebody's got to, like, you know.
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1: 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Like, is there a restaurant called Your Mama's
2: it
1: House?
2: It should be.
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Green Day at 93.3 The Planet Rocks with me, the Stone Man. NASCAR action tonight. You've got the O'Reilly Auto Parts Series, Jerry McClements and the gang. 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

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I'm sure the boys are still playing over in Berlin, Germany right now. Let's see, 5 hours difference. Yeah, there's a good 6 hours difference. Oh, yeah, they're still on stage.

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0: 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Rain showers and thunderstorms tonight with partly cloudy skies and a low of 61. Northeast winds at 15 miles per hour, gusts to 25. Sunday, mostly cloudy with a high of 73, gusty northeast winds. I'm meteorologist Bella Pimmon on 93.3 The Planet. Right now, it's 81 degrees.
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He went flipboard out and about riding around on the motorcycle dodging raindrops this afternoon, just hanging with us too, and said, hey, can you play some Bon Jovi? 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

2026 is the year for concerts. I got to tell you, man, we talked about AC/DC coming to town, how you can win tickets for that. Also, Rush going to be up in Charlotte for two nights, and Evanescence is going to be up there as well. I've got your tickets all this week with me, the Stone Man, starting at 3 in the afternoon, starting on Monday.

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0: 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Rain showers and thunderstorms tonight with partly cloudy skies and a low of 61. Northeast winds at 15 miles per hour, gusts to 25. Sunday, mostly cloudy with a high of 73, gusty northeast winds. I'm meteorologist Bella Pimmon on 93.3 The Planet. Right now, it's 82 degrees.
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Motley Crue at 93.3 The Planet Rocks with me, the Stone Man. 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The cheapest gas in town by looks like the stop a minute on West Georgia Road in Simpsonville is going to be $3.61. But wait, there's one cheaper. The Vigo of Roper Mountain Road, Greenville, $3.59 a gallon. So that's Vigo, Roper Mountain Road, $3.59, stop a minute. Georgia Road, Simpsonville, $3.61.

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Until 7, just a few more minutes. Soundgarden on the way, some Three Doors Down, Guns N' Roses for you now.

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Going to take you through midnight tonight, including the new one from Sublime on the way. Wait till you hear this one if you haven't heard it yet. The lead singer, now the son of the original lead singer. Sounds exactly like his dad. It'll blow you away. That's going to be coming up in less than 30 minutes. Soundgarden for you now, 93.3 The Planet Rocks.

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The Planet Rocks, Offspring on the way, Def Leppard and Finger 11 all coming up. We continue now on the planet where new rock hits first with the latest from Sublime, Until the Sun Explodes.

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0: Black Crowes on the way. Quiet Riot coming up as well. Jeff Leppard now. 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

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Eric Schrody. 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